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0: Chris. 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His answer, and run a dream movie brain, a quadae, a movie brain, so I'm sorry. Can I say, I said, I need the money. I said, that's to me, you know, and I said, toss me, you know, and so a mount. Say, or do a video not to pure FM. And run a junon do, which is the same rate. I'll come home, it's see a yum, a bomb paye. Uncle Punch Trap, papa. So, yeah, sir. Sounds so, Anna. And so I'm rowing to me and found to a summary, and I'm matching out the two on Susunya Minshaw. I make up say. No boy, I go to tab near Kakofa command the morning on Eddie Abreu in Tennessee, in Tino Mistress, say, and you will feed any free, I say, Crana, you want the peppy Eddie Mau, Empire Nay Bebono, Faun Shimbi, Faun Fashimubi, Senebea, obey in Shra,
1: 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Sans
0: say, Bible say, my injai empire, but that young Koswa near Mompire, Brenia, Brenina, and T. Bomadia, say, Empire, ye boy. Ye ko Twitter command the morning of our mushroom be now so pump pay dim pay and no mumpay. 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

0: se odofobi. 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
0: Semo. 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
0: Eradi Jesus shop papa na on your kesie. 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Yesu Christo dria ye. 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

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Then so, Yesu Christo say, ye ni wiase hain, ye ye kenia, Yesu Christo tiyemu, ye nsubay ehya o, ye nsubay ehya. 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

0: 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Bible said that a day for me, decay, some pack for me, decay, a so for me, decay, what done you yesterday? And ye in generation. And Pelwood at December Cocra. Shall a Bushana woman, Sassy McKim Patch.
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0: What's such a long to be Pelwood at Yasam? I would admit Chowagu. And tell me, Catcher, and confounded that Jen Saturas. 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To be with me, Satra, what's up with hell? Oh, yes. Oh, the Ayako be so famous. Sir Ode Aponche, and now we try Eba. And now Kukoba Nasa Kokon and Tok. O Jan won't mean what? Okuno, Wavino. Now they all won. Wamanatra or die. Who can the book of Mark 11? Yes, was some catcher say. Oh, you said, Dianisia, are you be bias asso? Or Ben Edian and Sonia was Madomeo. Or any pie, I say. Obiaton San Numu against such a rompe, Obia Satra on Kaura Diasem. The Subanino, yet. Abraboninia. And yes, there can be evangelism. Yes, Subayankasa, and so be shy out in the art, my father, because of Wunti. Nadia, a German for ye, I know beyond the ye, Naya could dress on the moa, and I get your persia. Umayen, you know, yes, such a ya junio. You find your man to 2 years. And the woman would demonstrate to Radia, the other woman demonstrate to body for the Sudim. Nanka show Job Bible say when them reason what them any penny na unu say we are telling him urade moye wa wutie me and wa hwe me ti in campaign ya boy ke se wo wunt ni penny na wo area e bom paye e bia ba ko penny bia ye e se ni na sorry e be me ya Essence, someone Yankopon, I'm so come away.
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0: Penyankopon, oh, my yay, fine free or sorrow, and massa see so. A better yentimi make impact. A we engine reason. A such a one can use to assemble that. A day without telling someone about Jesus, a catastrophe, so any more. Say, yes, you. No one to me in one dancing any per se. No wonder the Bible will catch a or crab back or such a above when you know when you're coupon us or you free natures. Now, above when you know a war sorrow, no way to me, and you need ye above when you know a cabby beatrose when you're coupon need your crown and to woo who soup and papa bit my fact will be and wait my face. Sene Yesu akasa diachirwa Sorry, Gina Nasso. 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When to when you be on Fama Urati. The Anasa de Bonifacce. Catch a Radin Yankopon. A Radin 2, 3, the engine in our home.

So before communion, prepare communion SEO on Friday. But a net day young cats and face soon so at the account. A face so baby will be an hour me bomb pay. It will on Facebook, it will YouTube, our TikTok, our X. What would TV in the sunny in a me patcho? A dini de a we see bra Facebook, YouTube, and a TikTok. 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
0: I want you to write your name on this platform. Whatever that you are. Stop whatever that you are doing and write your name. 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
1: my name has been misrepresented
0: in every realm. As far as human is concerned. 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

0: A man so kubatan e yi onomani e de ema e e bibi mina e nya de se bebo akura san se e fra bibi mina so a e betumi aba onom enso eso e nti ne o manpani e de ato man so kubatan nyina enim se onke ka ho emumo e no fo akita ema e e bibi mina se de beye na atuate dom ne amanfo yeku ahodo a wonom e bo man no ye betumi atu won so sa eno so sei no manpani.
1: I met an atmosphere of distrust. The Sahelian states had just broken off from the ECOWAS and declared their Fed Confederation. And ECOWAS, there was no talking with each other. Indeed, atmosphere was adversarial. It was like, okay, you're broken away, you know, and it's like everybody wanted their pound of flesh. And so the first thing to do was to convince ECOWAS that it was not the way to go and that we should reach out to them. And so I paid a first visit to all three states because I had invited them to my inauguration, and they very, very graciously attended at a very high level. Ibrahim Traoré was there personally, and then the other two nations were represented by their prime ministers. And by Africa tradition, you go and say thank you for that. And so I visited all the three countries, but it gave me the opportunity to begin to sound out
0: Ghana man penny His Excellency John Dramani Mahama ne kasa ana yekokotie no
2: Abusua every Ghana man penny ashe na yekwa emrahye bedwafie Speaker of Parliament Edema Ghana Right Honorable Alban Smana Kingsford Bagbin and watu nsadia friend panyimfo asem panyimfo nyina momra 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HM say, hey, what here some no quality say, yen one cra. A son say, now a consideration stage, one more as soon well a bobo, I will say, was a brave in your jutu manasi and yintum. I feel what that's sorry and woof if you honor ma, and my shepherd if you know, I jib bill not to ma. One no cry and one. And for one now, some no a who be stakeholders a hood wa. Titu pa United Nation. 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
3: The copious instruments and laws on human rights all over. We have to go through all from the UN Charter to the African people's rights and what all. We have to go through all. Then we have also our development partners who had a lot of contribution to make. We had the United Nations coming in with proposals, some memo and everything. We as Ghanaians also have to dig deeper into our cultures, our customs, our values before we came out with what was passed on Friday. And in fact, when it was passed,

0: Friday, it was even a surprise to me, because I knew that they were going to start the consideration of the bill. And that was the instructions I left before I went to attend to other activities. It was Friday, and members wanted to go home early to their constituencies because we were going to sit today. And so I knew they wouldn't have completed it. But all of a sudden, I read about this passage. I reacted, and later I saw on TV all the things that happened. And so this evening, I have asked the leaders to meet me in my office.
1: Anti-LGBTQ plus mrano woma dia tum tia semwe die ene woma power jini huwa on tia sepa ina yatini ni a right honorable Alban Bagbin
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3: You are not without confidence. Roja region has been on our bus about 12 hospitals. That notwithstanding, they are among the regions with the least confidence. I can tell you that a particular region, because the cameras are here, I don't want to go. We are planning that every year September, we'll bring out a link to show which region is most peaceful, which community is most peaceful, which district, so that people can see and compete on that, so that we try to make their, what we call it, region and community more peaceful. Our wish is that there should be no hospital, there should be no any conflict anywhere in Ambadon. A number of us here are helping others who are not Ghanaians to come into our country and assist them to go onto our national database. Nothing prevents us. I mean, just as I know, there are events in Togo, there are events in Ghana. There are Koto police in Togo, there are Koto police in Ghana. There are Moses in Burkina Faso, and there are South. But all of us know, we have our national identification system. That's supposed to be for Ghanaians. We have a national health insurance, that's supposed to be for Ghanaians. We have our passport, that's supposed to be for that. Sometimes, yes, we all welcome visitors. We all welcome strangers.
1: Abusha Fonti Paina Tinini Aye or Swafo or Hey Fisem Sum so Yera Muntaka Mubarak ni some of that jam and if I hook wire door so na and yes a quare pan wafa so de bo my gun emua a quare makumaku or high yin to mo and no soon one num na what deba or my gun emuha. 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
7: 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Change shocks. 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

Give me hope, my dear. Just give me hope. All that I need is hope. Right here on Pure 95.7, I need the hope because the talking is too much. The world is tired of the U.S.-Iran war. The language is the same. For the past 3 months, the language has been the same. Deal or no deal is what has eluded us for the past 100 days. Alhaji Abdusalam is tired of repeating himself, explaining ideologies and faith. Explaining ideologies and faith and tribalism. The war is boring, and the players are so boring. They are like paper tigers. So give me hope. From nuclear weapons to the Strait of Hormuz to Israel against Lebanon, every day there's a new shift. There's a new reason not to stop the war. Today everything is going up. Prices of petroleum products, transportation, hotel charges, foodstuff, and the general cost of living. Nowadays, sometimes you have to pay around 3,000 Ghana cedis to fly from Kumasi to Accra. Passion Air and the African World Airlines both have similar fares, and they are always full. You call them, oh, no, you are full. Full to full to full. And you know, the most outrageous part is that sometimes they will cancel the flights without a refund. They will just will cancel the flight. They will not tell you anything. They will just will tell you that, okay, we are sorry, we are not flying to Accra, we are sorry, we are not flying to Kumasi. Okay, give me back my money. They will not even give you the money. Now, Russia has banned the export of aviation fuel until the end of November, as Ukraine has escalated as strike on Russian oil refineries. Well, I'll tell you more about that, but I know domestic allies will capitalize on this one too, to abnormally increase their fares. After cancellation, where they're not refunding our money, they will... Now, but you have the chance. Today, you have the chance to share with me your experience with Passion Air and African World Airlines. A friend of mine missed the flight to London 3 years ago as a result of the cancellation of his domestic flight. Do you have the same experience? Right here on Pure 95.7, your voice is always on 0240-929283. That will be your Pure I Report. This is your Pure Morning Drive. My name is Kwame Edding Crane. It's all joy always to be here. Evans Osei Bonsu is the chief producer of Pure Morning Drive. I join Akua Siama Gori Menu are all in the production room together with DJ Websites, U News, Ajari, Peaceman, and Bonnie. It's a brand new day, it's a Tuesday morning. My good friend and my counselor, he over here, Dr. Solomon Foku Kwatin over here. Oh, Hinema and Zudia, boy, it's been a long, long time. We're also over here. This is a Pure Morning Drive. 9 more days to the FIFA World Cup. And what a way to celebrate the football star and the national icon. The tale of the airplane that brought the national football team of Argentina was designed with the number 10 jersey of Lionel Messi. Wow. What a way to celebrate an icon. And this is how the Argentines love Lionel Messi. And this is how nations to actually celebrate their icons. How are we celebrating Asamoah? How are we celebrating Abedi Ayew Pele? How are we celebrating

And how are we celebrating Mohammed Ndum? Is it Mohammed Odum? Okay. It seems like today I'm thinking about GN and Pakwasi Ndum. Bafana, the South African national football team has finally arrived in Mexico for their participation in the FIFA World Cup. The first match is against the host nation, Mexico. South Africans should remember that no African nation is supporting them. We will support any team that plays against them. I know they will lose all their first three matches and come home to make South Africa great again with their xenophobic status. That one there, they are specializing in that. The opposition party in Uganda is calling on the South African government to take decisive action against people who are promoting violence and hatred against foreign nationals. The African Commission on Human and People's Rights has also condemned the attacks, calling them barbaric and unsafe.

in Mexico. I am praying that they will lose all their three matches and come home to make South Africa great again. Okay. All right. Now, the Ghana head coach, okay, has come out with a 26-man squad. Let me go through the list. Maybe you are more familiar with some of them. I'm not familiar with most of them, but maybe you are. Okay, but, you know, between 10 and 12, those guys over here, those wacky guys, I don't know what is happening to Kankan Bodu, BKB. What is happening to you now? At least you have to consolidate yourself with the EPL. That's okay. So you thought you could get the brace. Hey, and the NCO. NCO. You know, I have a lot of friends who are, you know, Arsenal fans. Now, Arsenal won ya, Emide. Because Arsenal won ya, Kroma bed. I'm out for bear party, I'm not too party, kakra, wish you be our economy to crana, but costro, sans as asna, I win it. Design a cotoco, and we know Kroma, but we have a bia and a bosso, a bossa, design and per se, asna, and winning, but asna, no, not a moon to mean winning. Oh, Babia, sir, PSG Fono, Babia, no Modruno, and ya dia na asna, beat me, I win it. Yes, a capno, Utimu caught no acoca capra, no sandwich. I was uncle. No, because she was and she saw Kobe 3 times. Oh, just you know, Kobe 3 times. Asana, what me and your company. So I'm sure maybe next season will be a better year for Arsenal. But let's go through quickly the Ghana Black Stars squad. Goalkeepers, we have Benjamin Asari, Lawrence Ati Ziggy. And then Joseph Annan. Defenders include Baba Abdurrahman, Gideon Mensah, Marvin Senia, Alidu Seydou, Abdu Mumin, Jerome Opoku, Jonas Ajete, Kojo Opong Kroma Pepra, Derek Lucasen. And then the midfielders, we have Thomas Partey, Elisha Owusu, Kwasi Sibo, Auguste Mbouache, Caleb Yirinchi, Abdu Fatau, Isaku. Then we have Kamara Dean Suleimana. These are the midfielders. And we have the forwarders, or maybe the forward. Okay. John.

Jordan Ayew, Antoine Semenyo, Inaki Williams, Enes Nyama, Christopher Bonsuba, Brandon Thomas Asante. Okay, is it Braydon? Okay, I hope I get it. Braydon Thomas Asante, Prince Kwabena Adru. Okay, so these are our strikers, eh? Wish them all the best, or word them all the best. We know definitely we will play a warm-up match against Jamaica on the 10th of June. Okay, so yes, Ghana is paired in Group L. Okay, alongside Panama, that will be our first match, and then we'll play England, and then we'll play Croatia. I'm looking for that match, Ghana England. We will score them. What they are sure be answer share sacrus ukrana. That we will score them. Okay. Now match we pa the way I'm a mean pass a basso or Toronto another Toronto. Now I'm a so I'm the question as I choose to go with a Boston Museum and I'm the question. No, I'm be a war. Now, so much is a very great. But this is a sports minister, Sanchez, so much is somebody take it to some Ghanaian residents or more America hall, because transporting fans from here will cost a lot of money. Okay, more money, yes, I'll be a and never be a yes, be a oh, actually, you won't choose grass still. I'll share that idea. Didn't ever be a my president, my man, yes. And now we are cutting our coat according to our dividend. And as I said, I'm going to go on track. And never knew how. So, yeah, it's part of it, you know. So, yes, so I'm going to go on track. Now, we have major stories making headlines in the Daily Bermuda. There's a birthday dedication coming from Dr. Aaron Kuma to Madam Comfort Owusu of the University of Science, Skills Training and Entrepreneurial Development, Human Resource Management, L300. Today, you're celebrating your birthday, and Dr. Aaron Kuma, wishing you a happy, happy birthday. Madam Comfort Owusu, happy all day. Oh, is it tomorrow? No, that's today. Okay, 2nd June, Auntie Connie, happy, happy all day, happy birthday. We have major stories making the headlines in the Daily Radio on Pure 95.7. Okay, let me look at the front page of the Overseer. New economic framework to shape 2027 budget at forcing, and SIGA announces Tor return to profit after 10 years, post 1.24 billion profit before tax in 2025. That's good news on the front page of the Overseer. When it comes to the front page of the break, it says, Babin, passage of anti-LGBTQ plus bill surprising. So what is he going to do? Okay, Africa must build own business champions, according to Alice Dade. And then the anti-LGBTQ plus bill far from becoming law, according to President Mahama, all the way in London. Tema Oil Refinery posts 1.24 billion profits. The Ghanaian Times has a banner headline, Ghana open for business. And he has a photograph of our president, His Excellency John Dramani Mahama. He says, Ghana open for business. President Wu's UK investors house stability economic recovery. And still on the front page of the Ghanaian Times, 250 million investment to transform diamond mining operations. Ibrahim Mahama, thank you. And integrity key to building trust in institutions. Right on Pure 95.7, the Daily Dispatch also say Ghana's economy recovery is now a global example. It also has the photograph of the president. 1,009 killed in 4 months in road accidents in 2026. That's horrible news. Okay. Family wealth should be viewed as building transgenerational enterprises. KGL, Alex Dade. I think we need
the full speech so that we can also appreciate the way it is. Police seize boxes of ammunition at checkpoints. Paul Afoku urges MPP to move beyond past divisions. The Daily Graphic has several banner headlines. Mahama hints at returning gay bill to parliament. Okay. Akonta Mines reported illegal miners, according to the ex-minister. And tension in NDC over flag bearer race. He has the photographs of Chairman Azir Nketiah, the Chief of Staff, Honorable Julius Zebra, and the Minister of Education, Honorable Haruna Idrisu. I wonder whether he's also contesting, okay. And then the Gold Boy is also on the front page of the Daily Guide. Government to establish largest gold refinery, according to the Gold Boy, Sami Jamfi Esquire. Now, 31 amendments have weakened anti-LGBT bill, according to minority. Let's look at that later on the Good Morning Show, the PM Morning Drive. The Daily Graphic says, reset agenda wins investor confidence. £215 million UK deal signed. It has a photograph of the president and some potential investors, I guess, clapping for the president. Yeah, good news and good news, good news and good news. African Games contracts. Auditor General goes after 580 million Ghana Cedi loss, and then the Heath Goldfields unveiled 20 million development plan for Bogoso Pristia. Government awaits flight permit to evacuate more Ghanaians from South Africa. They will lose all their three matches, eh? And then they will come back and make their South Africa great again. Okay. Now, the Chronicle says, Otumfo Beidu Osoi the Third is the new Ahantahene. Okay. Right. Now, Adubahi wins key legal battle at Court of Appeal. The Daman owners prove capacity of local mining coins. And Africa cannot remain a market for others' ambition, according to Alice Dade, right on Pure 95.7. 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

0: A friend of mine misses flight to Accra as he was going to London, because the domestic flight here decided to cancel the flight. And you know what happened? They didn't give any excuse. They said, "We are not going, you know. Okay, give me back my money. Let me go and take VIP." The man said, "No, your refund will be with you in the next 2 weeks." So that's how sometimes horrible it is. I saw somebody sent me a text message. I'm looking at it. Okay, my terrible experience with Passion Air. I book a flight with Passion Air through Wakanao. Okay, but they canceled the flight without informing me. I went to the airport only to be told that my flight has been canceled. I was very sad and stranded at the airport. I called Wakanao and they told me they never received any message or call from Passion Air about my cancellation. Okay, that's it. Where it is, right here on Pure 95.7, your PR reports.
1: Master Kwame, good morning. Now, I'm pumped to say about World Cup, South Africa phone, Arsenal, Kai, and Nigeria, Japan. They should lose all their 3 games and then go home quickly and make their country again. Simple. Now, Ghana coach is not meant to say, Baba Rahman now, or Dina Babi Shimon. Jane Tipa, no, Dina Shimon. In the Ben Parada, Ghana, yeah, Black Stars coaches, you're being free. No, much my own one, Casa selections. Yeah, some more.
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0: Obefim we are now or their ma Adivia on Jasia, not their Macaslow State phone. Omonso Ghana, a constitutional idea on Abba. In Tomuhim, we Nasa Ufise, Bibia Nimnasa on Sign, Obesign, Bibia Umnasa, Ufise, a so son called back to Parliamenta or the Beko. Okay, in T and no. And then a bill, and your bill on the Takas Adi, electricity bill, water bill, and your bill, a bill. The bill, no, you call our parliament is a bill, water bill, electricity bill, bill in parliament, and your water bay. Right here on Pure 95.7, this is a PR report.
4: Good morning, the legend of all legends, Dr. Kwame Adinkra. According to an opera, the politicians Namdi Afuchio Emom, Omu Yentimum, for the say, Nipa said the Enya Omuma Kitchum no motif, no more canoe crunching. Make I out of force and ever because an answer of Mammy, I say, I'm my papa, and if you are from foreign exchange, a call from the account. Now, any day, Nancy, I'm my papa, the quana. And there I will need to control, and then I would be a dear politics. Now, I also may want to say, Enra, Enna, your two petrol, the F for crown me 15.20 per liter. Yes, and it was a commercial car, edit 20% at the top, on the frame. But then an opportunity, GPRG for senior entry transfer. Now, you can't say you're too media, you're too. Now, I'm for 20% and to so I entry transfer. Now, they will call me D1 year, you say, a bino or two petrol, you know. Now, Sebi, the Juma for a teacher for a nurses, a doctors, whatever, or market you had the baby, a genuine genuine. Open a buyer within 1.5 years or the taxes up to minimum case in our history. I stand to be corrected. Meaning this Obia et me up to taxes, which His Excellency John Dramani Mahalaya. Boom. Share tariffs. Why, quiet cost row, but also about the Yisam, EBF, Mwana, and Yabapa, but the other bell criteria previous one. Light in grounds, why in Senya? Eh? The mama, on for Boga Cra and Farmer Ghana for why?
5: Yo, Black Army, good morning, Yamakaba. Good evening, Yamia Dumoye, or Sabonzo Babia will be a chow. Obama, the taxi driver, at what we do no more. Black Army, this is one baby about red. Be a party 1 liter, say, be a woman, baby, and this is for more position, more cassa, son. I be your money, I've made a moment. Come once a man. Oh, maybe a party 1 liter, Adu. It's a moment I'm wanting a macassa. So, where there will be an Obianco and Macassa and Nutin and Bibia a costro. Oh, maybe a party Adu. Obama, no papa, papa, some of your money. I the papa bear pan by my bear or a Santa region. Oh, mamma, I didn't know my wah. You want the papa be and this is for papa or my acquire moving your money journey in a Google. 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
0: 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report is always brought to you by Angel Rock Mesha and then the penny between my boy war when I'm not told now to be needed now to be here when your Angel Rock Mesha is gonna fix the issue for you
1: Over, good morning.
4: Me pure I report. Me free Adamumasi coach Abudini. Elfa, Intin and two, your one penny, your mamma says, dear, a man more a yet in to do. I say, oh, shit, baby, yeah, to put through my drew. Now, oh, shit, baby, a light day, I could drew water bill, I could drew a hostel fees, I could drew. Not a teacher for pay our moji, kitwe be nurses, pay our moji, kitwe be. At that evening, pay our moji, kitwe be not day. Each and every day be a year to a new memo. So you see a brune mo a boy for Nessus, the color of any to be. And no man can take it a cosro. Yakoya de Bia and 12 brave wood via de Bia can sell a whole chains to an ambush, a quana basa. So, my pain bonus, why? I'm gonna for you.
0: All right, I've been joined by Alhaji Abdul Salam and down the Pedamica. 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And as I say, no, Donald Trump, here who's a sort as I say, Gamay no own tienasamo, own tienasam. Nipaw ceasefire or horns, I say, Abomadia sanko to bombo nibi mewo, his bolao. Na adeno for no Iran for no, say, sa adea onam ni social media na okase, omundomu dinko, there's a piece a day, omso omundi, omunimshu. What is actually happening? You know, Ocean first news, first news, and your money MOA different. Oba CNN, your money MOA different. Meaning, what is actually happening?
6: I'm not sure. I'm not sure. I'm not sure. I'm not sure. I'm not sure. I'm not sure. I'm not sure. I'm not sure. I'm not sure. I'm not sure. I'm not sure. I'm not sure. I'm not sure. I'm not sure. I'm not sure. I'm not sure. I'm not sure. I'm not sure. I'm not sure. I'm not sure. I'm not sure. I'm not sure. I'm not sure. I'm not sure. I'm not sure. I'm not sure. I'm not sure. I'm not sure. I'm not sure. And the other one, say, between Israel and from say Lebanon, and I say Hezbollah for Lebanon. Now, listen, the attorney say, whilst I'm negotiating on Iran, US, you know, now Hezbollah for so Israel is a cause.
0: Now, him, post a crime and war, and we sound some comedy. What, yeah, on the phone. Oh, now let me talk to the Honorable Member of Parliament for Odutobri constituency, Honorable Lawyer Anthony Mia, on the issue of the LGBTQ+. Honorable, now I'm going to watch you. Good. Ben running there. And the any conflated reports Gakrabi sounds by say the Speaker of Parliament a interview be in which I say anyone say sir bill no cranny see a pass or TT news na anyone because of him say it was still in the consideration mode into who intia you see a pass. President just say a banner say never be woman say yeah and then so over Sunday ba Parliament or ever since now the pay, Nini Winim, I was okay committee or Kaumwa or will push it for the agenda. No, same panicity has the bill been passed and what is the way forward now?
7: Yo, Medassi, I mean, Nika and Chia a tier for in, especially a tier for or more tier free. Me and Kasam impressed you as well, do to breathe. And Eye fiada etwem ye na Parliament of Ghana passed the Human Sexual Rights and Family Values Bill 2025, popularly or also known as the LGBTI anti-LGBTI bill. Now, after the passage of the bill, no said the Wokano. In my opinion, from Nsema Matite, from news, Menya, I think Ghanaians are not happy. It is a bill, it was here passy. Na ebo the values, your family values, your culture, a secure, your ma, a future, any bibia. But as a co-sponsor of this bill, as a parliamentarian and also as a lawyer, me jise, niya mebi abesishi mua, senye nanka the original bill, no, isi jina ni nato, enke wose itimiye jumano, a weekend no kakra. 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
7: 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During the 8th Parliament, and a bill, some parliamentarians from both sides, both NDC and MPP side, omode bill by na senye gana mremu siti eno. Private members bill ba. Didi kan yo si efese bill ya eye private members bill eba no. 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Enyadi ya, for instance, AB track tax at all, because I know it is not the job of individuals buying and utimi ASA. It went through all the processes. Eventually, they pass it as bail. But it has to be noted, sir bail, no, the opportunity the sitting president at the time or absent. Meaning that as a result of injunction, any other and near man ne wohunti no. Bill and Kudru Nanadu and him arm went to me and sign. And anopeya on social media mehuse ubiya kofa nanasanti bedio through letter bi ababetuo. And that the content of that letter was to the then clerk of parliament, say he should desist from attempting to send the bill to the presidency for signature. It doesn't mean anything. What is important is that sir bill no ankudru na nadu anim. Inti all the propaganda being done. Yes, domkuma MPP enka mo pe bill na enka samre no mo san ye no. It's neither here nor there. Okay, parliament ye na dwuma wie. Nanso sir bill no be kwa akudru the then president anim now are appending the signature and it never happened. Okay? And per our laws, each bill yen to me am passing into law and our president assent amanama meye law no dies with the parliament edibaye. And also we should note that we no it wasn't a bill coming from any agency, any ministry, but it was a private member's bill. If you look at the members omu proposes our bill no at the time, ubehu say almost half of them did not come back to parliament. Okay. So during the commencement of the 9th Parliament, some members of Parliament again came together. Honorable Sam George Kahun, Kabiru Kahun, Meme Kahun, Reverend Tim Fojo Kahun, Reverend Toso Kahun, and other people. We decided to present the same bill to the 9th Parliament through the Speaker. It went through all the processes. It was a good through. Now, a sign say, Emrani nim say, Emrebia ba, a nipa and a babidino so, and depending on Emra crossing his city, you know, a beer a bear affecting Nipani B, and I a bear relating more to Nipani B than others, no. A bribia Emrano bakwine, Emma say, Emrebi basia, big B basia, yes, stakeholder engagements, a committee. Emrano found no ube review, ube public engagement, etc. Same thing was done to this bill. Okay, but it has to be noted that the bill the current sponsors are presenting to parliament, you know, was the same as the bill that was passed by the 8th Parliament. Okay. Now, you know, as I'm saying, yeah, stakeholder engagements, and I have sat through every single meeting or engagement relating to this bill. Edikai, you call Edukrum with Shraj, with Legal Aid, US Aid, and other organizations as well as individuals to go and look at the bill, because no more mususu say, and there may be more. Na in chai ne was a SSA. After that, the Speaker of Parliament referred bill no to the Constitutional and Legal Committee, which I am a member, Emir called Fiesta Royal, to deal with this same bill again. Present during that review were Queen Mothers, Chiefs, and all the other stakeholders are no more here. Several amendments were proposed. Then on Thursday, just last Thursday, in Parliament, and second reading of the bill. After the second reading of the bill, you go to consideration stage. And at the consideration stage, you know, the ANSA, the fact clause be one by one, one by one, one by one. The cap clause now, what would you say? I was here such a mu, and now you trim, and now you did become on. Oh, sorry, now what can I say? So that, now, the necessary changes, amendments, deletions, insertions, whatever, I was a year to close beyond an year. But on Thursday, leader of government business in the person of Bahama Yariga, I can say, one more change amendments be intervened to me and quote, clause by clause consideration. But on Friday, Ebaso, now Friday, no, Ebaso, no, order paper, no, buy it. Any who say, there has been a new introduction. Ah, your friend across nine, the barbishim. Now, Osha, a Juma na Abba that morning, Friday, no, and there was here in Iano. The old bill, no, and there 19 clauses in all, no. Now, there were 22 provisions, and a trim, yebetrim from the old bill. Also, there were 31 amendments and that year be Mickey to the new bill. Now, the Womwa Domkuma a higher power is the clause 9. Because you just say, sir, anti LGBTI bill, na huma dini na honi jina. Na clause 9, no, mame opportunity na minti mi enchile mukakra. The clause 9 of the bill, no. And on a HRSA, all activities are a LGBTI jumedi hono a prohibited. So what you see now, what will be engaged and I would do be this best jumedi no, ube promote, ube advocate in any way no, emrano, any ubedi. Now, a sochiano is not less than 5 years, but not more than 10 years. So what you say? Let's just say, oh no, a shame in the sense that enye ubia or no way bema no so any bema bedanko and now ubi or your ba no your ba bedanko and now even excuse my language a threesome where you have two men and one woman or two women and one man I almost say omo de ombe se pelmo ni na ni se say emranum no it is an offense. Exactly. We are three someone and Mano so mua or no bedi. In the same way as
8: Nasa
7: or a sex party.
8: We are crowning now our mammy nu and I say, Nusen Krebusumno, it me mahokin, and my wari bear and nine. And she said, who desires a woman mammy and son and as a mania da own papa so abrawa
7: wari and you know atumra.
8: Atumra
7: sana mrayika.
8: Okay.
7: And you know, same as an orgy or a sex party, say, Bia, Nipa Bebe, text, no much here, way far, same Rano say, and also no, yen yin to move. So, just here, Nadia Mekan say, and yet the specific individuals or groups engaging in the act itself, the sexual act itself, no, Enko, Enna, Embrano, and your moody. But then what we'll the clause 9 actually say, why would you see whether locally and now from international, say you can promote say you made you know, why advocate say you say you made you know, why promote in any way, why be propaganda in any way, you know, let's just say a big crowd now won't be an hour, maybe don't you see, but would you? Wo bua ma se adwuma die no akoto no wo so emra no ani wundi na eno na wo hwa there was a new clause 9 introduce 1 2 3 4 5 6 7 8 9 sub clauses emma nipa bi exemption a lawyer for work ho health personnel account doctor for work account journalist work ho academicians in the sense that okay amendments by now the very last amendment no which is also after clause 18 titled new clause no it is headed institutions engage in provision of services and support now no the mrane can say nothing in this act shall prevent or limit the lawful duties and functions of an institution. Let's just say, embracing your city, the BN, you are, I was say, you see, doctor, you quine, journalist, quine, lawyer, ni be quine, teacher, ni be quine. Say, obedient, you may die, a year, embra quine, so a wagana, I see. Assuming, say, oh, a doctor, na, a be, obi a gay, obi a lesbian. Wabao ho, se obesan ho yaria, utumi san yaria. The emrane can say, all these professionals, all these institutions, all these agencies, including lawyers, journalists, doctors, health personnel, teachers, and in asifuono, ubedi ujumedi, you can provide services to anybody aoye falling under this category of LGBTI. But ujumedie no, it should not be jumedia embray AC mukwain. So what is it? So in my opinion, this last clause after clause 18, which is titled a new clause, no, was very comprehensive. Ebo ubia hubain. Entino se me, be yellow any in Marco Court. Na a known person, oye gay and oye lesbian. Aba ebe siki legal advisor. You cannot say that ma formum rap because I'm serving somebody who belongs to that group or who wants to be that person. So what you but then the Emrane can say, may ye medjuma te se lawyer ni, but se may ye medjuma te se lawyer ni, abana kwet ya current LGBTI bill idye, meshuma tumra. Na ohono na, exemptions na abano. Sa se jay bibiye mu. So what you say? Na, ye ni abre, because ye ni mte si kefira mwane nuba, e promote se jumediye. Yenim sesikano ba certain agencies you recognize in Ghana almost can be see almost. For instance, Pajo Mami we Sika ba for the distribution of condoms. At the same time, Sika eba for distribution of condoms, no. At times, lubricants ba omu di bitter lubricants. And these same items are given to people that are engaging in AXA and Mranitia. And you know, that is the promotion I can watch them. I am per se. So, if there are clauses in the new paragraph 9, now exempting those people, so I'm going to meet you, I'm going to say, Embrano, the effect, and I said, you say, Embrano, the effect, and I said, you do, would you meet you, and you say, could hear this new law, which is the LGBTI. And you know, say, Ubiaba. Na oye, the friend is saying medical personnel. No say meye bema nanso yesaj mami na mintimin danio ba which currently this law forbids. So what you see?
8: Yeah.
7: And no watumra. So
8: yeah.
7: And you know, all professionals, including journalists, mubetimia bomude ru, mubetimia yung programs. Even in the news, what kind of news? That BBSC about gay lesbians, you can say it. But then, in saying it, you know, wouldn't mean promote or more activity. No, Bonena and Brandy say, or Brand wouldn't mean promote, wouldn't mean you sue platform, no, and fend this edge media. No, the obit media, dear, and say, send your name a city, no, San Albecano, but wouldn't mean Chresse, a beer, some radio, Ghana, Udi 18, the open piano, why open in every. Open say when you bad die, any bear man that's all your bear man now, person, any bear man that's why. Oh, yes, happy, what umbra. And that is what originally the law was talking about. But oh, the new clause 9 now, Abana, now the way it's it, you know, Ama Embrano, it has weakened it. It has weakened it. Meaning, say, Ober Pese, Bayer, Mekai, one or two, be with Mwachirwa. I think I have said enough, but let me move on to other things. Na dom kumano ye how be on say if the law as it was passed by the 8th parliament and say yenya 31 makumako 31 amendments then obviously the first one nearby and there was a problem with it so what you see and the problems are so many. Even from the clause one, there is a problem. Over clause one, the way the clause one was originally couched, there is a problem. The clause one says that Ubia, anyone who holds himself out as lesbian, gay, etc., wo ena embry apply to you. But Mami Misao, how do you identify or you tell somebody who holds himself out as lesbian? How can it be said that I'm holding myself out as a gay? Would it be from my dressing? May a bear man

me kasate so ba eno ne chire ana me dressing ne chire ene me lawyer me wo he me kofa me yira taade sa does it mean that I'm holding myself out as a particular gay lesbian person? That was amended. For instance, the holds out, you know, was changed or amended to identifies. So there were several problems. Na Emma, the old bill as passed by the 8th Parliament, you know, in terms of the constitutionality, in terms of the legality of a lot of the clauses, you know, any fit for assent by the president at the time. So what you see? And you know, yeah, how ni na on two fronts. So one.

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1: Formula is here.
2: Formula is corner.
1: And the formula is dance.
2: A dance. Capital in a. You are to be a say, Bogsango, a crew from a cocare, don't pass it. Omina head in the formula.
1: Say,
2: him for Cassia and son, a car dancing, you know.
1: Okay.
2: So you know, Mura and yeah dancing.
1: Okay.
2: Now dancing is so after configuration, or also the person Mura as something.
1: Okay.
2: Okay. Dancing or my Casiapa.
1: Okay.
2: Or my Casiapa.
1: For me, there's always seem to be a problem. So we're now we are chama, ewohoi, eba, business abri. Now there be our ultimate problems, ewohoi, honyo da. To the point, say, Krano. For me, and the bear decider in the last parliamentary elections, for me, MP and the bear decider.
3: I'm a pension of party office in this
1: year. No, that I didn't. Yeah, well, tell me briefly, then para a hono and your da
2: for me, media to me, send me and I'm a youth organizer. When you cry on the Antomus, I'll be a contumely Dimbaka executives later FIFA MP no win.
1: Okay.
2: And I did one and your country, a 2 year. And a chairman, and so we and Pin Mammy Bagana, and then be the chairman.
1: Over a bridge by Ghana, be the chairman.
2: None of the Bagana be the chairman.
1: Now I rejoin.
2: I'm Orlando.
1: Old Free Wiki, Ebba be the chairman.
2: Chairman Street. Maybe number 29 years.
1: No, the empire now who a chairman, no, what Jay, UK, what I'm for Pavisa Bravo, bread.
2: Me and Cassano, I'm a Pagana Hatana.
1: Okay.
2: And the Druba Binese, Minamu for Yanako.
1: Yeah,
2: Mancobia. Before then, we did come to Germany.
1: Okay,
2: I could do 2 years in Bagana.
1: Okay,
2: and by me, yeah, my grand said, Mess, I go back to London. Typical London, typical London, and Pino, no, who did you? Because we should be a party office, no, as I said, me, media. I said, by me, your chairman, but me try to be see party office at the Amos, and people, no, and yet, who be the Obergum, my family.
1: Abusia,
2: Abusia, me, mammy, a woman too. 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

0: 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The second coming, 4 years, you know, some year a popular commission. It do me the also be to me. Two executives in Nina. And I'm saying executive in the machine, you're Bema, or when you tell me, by Bema, no. 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
0: edi ye. 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Unise wu. The same chairman is the chief executive for the constituency.
1: Okay.
0: What do you ask? First and foremost, you're a content member. Oh, constituency.
1: Yeah.
0: You're talking about party constituency you want to be. But now, no.
1: As official member.
0: As official member. Now, do you want to be? What do you mean, my answer? And no sooner, ma, the party in the conkind. See, I said, your party in the AI Jama, one person, I'm the control. What do you say? But the party in the Jama executives now can be a voice in the Kosovo. For instance, police station election, I'm going to say, odiaze to me me me time mpo man osu wa yaguma aguma ne beto aba man odiaze executives no we fra do kwai we fra we bi afri ba bi na eba e kan 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The crowns and a miss account.
1: Oh, chance. Only a bedroom, maybe I knew it. Ain't you a tab of buying?
0: A tab of buying?
1: A tab of man called back of it.
0: Send a year, same man, so uncanny a tab of the corner step on the man.
1: Okay.
0: But on all buying, I would say now, a new man quay.
1: What's a new man quay?
0: A new man quay, not a cockran crana or ma.
1: Okay.
0: And dinner a man for a boof who didn't call be my ye, and you were same. Only there, a same man gave me an empty buy. So over premises for Boka, two cities here, maybe more than one city.
1: Okay.
0: Police station executive.
1: And I thought of an announced penance man as a who said, no one loose grounds.
0: No one loose grounds.
1: Okay.
0: But now I'm going to say, I'm a lawyer, ni me the me fancy. And education, no. At least. Me from 5 minutes, I'm going to be. And then I'm going to pay me me ye die.
1: Yeah.
0: I'm going to pay a man on O dia senti, ye gwen wonsa, eni ye ma, ye ura. A siama and mefa slot on and a two na a coca side no
1: bida yeah salam
0: yes I am imagining mono as I from nani don't pass from nani don't bad if you from nani be crying ni bida na ye a tab of fryase and you were a free fan so free don't pass it chaboso then if he's a quack can a hunts development no and so em cosmoca crap idea ma mimi support us in Fanko. Na ya de corn so missy waboka two cities ya between more than one city. Miana didn't buy. Now party some we been pro into me way yagma way alancha martin way so and so and I'm good yet be and I mean so that I'm off what picture me send me ally. The president or Tesson, you say, go and care. Politics, there, you will care. And the why you send your booms at me, being sadden. The agenda be by, I was seeing your feet, no doubt to be. Formina Basua, Katie Hammond, you two of them, you could get your baby. Because he had a ticket, one year, Gumizu. I was in you. A seven soon, I'm here. Me, I'm giving Chicago. Sam is coming in anger. Me, I'm be calm. Oh, look, all by election, what's wrong? It to be head up or toy, a band crowd with the crew. One year, a boobons are a tab of premises. Because I go get my dance as all them. 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And so, oh, she was in the yakata, yeah, we were ready. Em ye di. And so, the day you're about from ringing, I make I become a FM sub a new offer be we. A journey at from London, I am new offer. Mina me in the bush opinion, she say. A journey, dear, you're in a shaman and a year nearby. As I believe it's Gagrago, and sure talk giddy, no ginum. Ono who say nyam mean na me say me mpeno but lefri baby but say politics there circus na dozo
1: in fact it's bad can say true
0: who say ah yes me do
1: wuna wuna
0: wuna but me can me amen gakura yes me do no no any pass mercy o dia say but ni nyina be ko be wie say party ni kan ko say obi amfa di obi aye obi a amfa ncha no ni enka party no amum MPP ain't me yammer. Emma ain't this a one party state. As I say, you know, be off, Moby. Me, my fool, Moby. Obi so off for me, young Frank Chao. Nian come on, me, vis MPP or power. Crown a mini, a bama, Ed and Madame for Bibi, this is many a 3,000 BS. And then this is Yabamo, you man, by Ukwaja. Young Joe Kanya both from Mr. Mimi and MPP in India. Oh, Munja. Oh, dear, this can't go away home, go for you. Oh, dear, say, to me, if you say, yes, you be an end, no, you call for mana, as I say, see a man, grown man, cobalt account. Me, and I'm yet a man, because you're in a popular commission for man.
1: Oh, no, no, too. Oh, I know, no, every party for an interest in the sense that almost all resigning and obey. MP into a independent.
0: Yeah.
1: Now, party constitution, HSA, so when you resign is there, unless you write formally, say, when you lay, I'm going, unless you write formally, and I'm listening to say, a canana,
0: send it. I can't, Emma, since you're a party. Since you're doing MPP, first, no, dear, Omo Padeno.
1: Okay.
0: Or best I beg any party.
1: Okay.
0: Oh, yes.
1: But I see, or as on you as MPP member in
0: parliament. Oh, MPP member.
1: Okay.
0: You know, my MPP okay. Member. Now, if you say opposition, we are a party, you know, so I shaking kakra. As I say, you pass your boy. Then I say, can you maybe be? Oh, formula. Formula, Krana, me free over 56 years, me and first me. What you say? Let me say, a crime of formula. And Pinina be a crime, ya, ya, dressing, ya, ya, cry, FL, and a change of government. About Yago, who couldn't pass the same thing. I answered the choir, who also the same thing. Me, mammy, pardon in Chi, a bedroom, a yako carrot. Minias Yamanina, in Sunikai, a new crew, and them. I do my new a bedroom, you know, dress the aye. But Mimi says, I may go sent in a make up prime is Mamma Gutuna. Mimi causes me about Benjo.
1: Yeah,
0: better than my colobby. Who doesn't come in my groom, the Sayo opposition, India, Kenya Mano. Not go on Kobakun town. So that Bibia was then a sake can be here because she said Bibia no ever parliament and for the Nimbio. A head dying a trainer, which may you too. Because we're senior my parliament or second speaker. So, Namima cousin Timmy could be now is a gemisimon to mammy, Namia Gidio, Namma to mammy, and Yama Benny, but this one for Bibia and Fanya, a bit dear lawyer mea, no can see. And this one who's a daughter blue on Yan Tabamana. And the side, what the idea, ten cry a qua, a qua, a bash until again, I'm your honor, quota crown vanco. So to me the fee say the achi mui. Yenya bi bia man nche na yente e ho ase na party no ba bi ese say yakamation yenye because na MPs no kwa de aka no me je to me ne de ke benya nke mo ho ban ne nko pe bi me so so na so go so so udi ko ho se market dia maza adia ta ko ye So, and then I may bomb pie say, yen yina yentity and was it. Then be pinosa, I catch you for the dozen and yansa for the dozen. The close one yansano, Cassiani, the crony go. So, some me say, says, my, some you, young fansa, my age me for. O dia dentem se MPP na Santa Region come for my ear give me for. Ya get to me in by we are. Na crunch for make for push. Me me would be a minister enye ye. Would me hwe enye ye. Dia me hian se MPP our power. Businessman na me much ma bo atoga kakra.
1: They say one honorable say am ye free.
0: Pa. Me me ni aga da o.
1: Okay.
0: Na say one na ma me see for. O say say me ma see for ma. The conditions of the ma party. Me should be bien one na chese as say be see for. Say being a part anyway, or not go independent. But me, let me give me my home. Oh, well, see for my own family, the enemy.
1: I did not sound one go independent.
0: Oh, say you call premise, so be in baby, not Dini Friba. You call premise, and you call premise, you know. And I say, Abo near ye, and onion to one year abo into. And 1 year abo into, and what they call court, high court. But once I mean, no. Now back hands I can see the back of me. And you are caught to Ngusia Gamano. Oh, yes, it's because I would yes. But you're caught in the case in your court to go to Guya. Abon is Abon. Then a buyer. And no, so I need to. Says Abon, I'm here. And then I mean, me didn't buy you. Some number influence Abon or so. And also, I need to. You're caught genuine lesson. You could be a no beyond to me. And the answer is, I'm not going to do. A buyer and the engine is summer. So, I know they call the court to Botuguye, and also become independent. And of course, under the air, no, the trace. Oh, dear, say, and they are going to a mini rain, and on the conditions are quasintia and see for ma. I'm funny, the MPP. MPP, minimum save you MPP. And yes, I'm going to save you MPP. Some commands for ma. Some means you have to abandon him, and I'm going to say, and say, be civil.
1: By Zujiska.
0: Oh, Maniska. Maniska. A canon namedi. Our bank, and the Euro Kennedy could you be my bank and mammy? And yes, candy, the mammy. Scan on Casso with the bomb called Mount Farmami. Uncasso, mamma, 2 million Ghana cities, young farmami. And then to quite a mini independent be me moody. Mini independent be cool, region giddy giddy giddy. Young farmami.
1: But honorable Kenya Japan, a tree of half the mouth.
0: Dama Omkoto parliamentary speaker Abana Obukun to go on. 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
1: apex bank
0: the net anu so be ministry
1: yeah
0: chairman
1: parliament order
0: chairman o chairman mo move from big one am the file o ma driver so me file am the court to take can e can go after now the can go me give you e gma say gma ko ye bebere sa so o de bo ami nti me fi say Bill Binu say, Oma, I'm a bribe, I'm a member, or the chairman, which you have. That I'm going to come for mammy. So the car, yet it. Oh, yes, I'm in Vanco. I'm in Vanco. But also, Yamin Shano. So, Yamin Shano, and you are as and so, Sabi. Yeah, Sammy was a mere contractor.
1: Yeah,
0: you are as and so, me fancy. ono so bua me ma madwuma
1: okay
0: but kase this assembly blog no me na see nyina
1: ofo
0: me the whole Ghana me na UFS
1: me
0: the 4 months in the see
1: na
0: so adwuma no you be me the 4 months
1: efa pa
0: ebi die o mu gigis kan o manye but me fi se na manye
1: but kase die no the whole school
0: the whole opposite me na see
1: efa efa
0: come in time no am le kida me a question the pregame conversation me na see.
1: Why are they?
0: So, Omuma is 6 months, maybe 4 months, is he done hand you over? The whole Ghana, I mean, I'm UFS. The whole Ghana, I mean, I'm torso, FIFA, and Santa me starting.
1: And Nana do the baby.
0: Nana do the baby.
1: Oh, I forgot.
0: You guys are soon at the mammy. Oh, Michel and Numiam, they are not do baby, my 5 years. Sabi no one, Sabi Cranka, you may be crank, man, you be, and you're there.
1: But yes, now you're contracted.
0: Contracted,
1: oh, I say now,
0: you're contracted, big time contractor, break the consortium. Send one of the consummate, say, see, a crime maker, Miss Sidaton.
1: Yeah,
0: okay, no one company, me, and now I will hold that. Ah, maybe both NDC MP, Babia, DC, be a minimum, maybe our mammy three crowns will be the messy, my man, I'm a yarn.
1: Okay,
0: and to a deal with mammy, and I can say, a quiet kit to be a mammy. So to be just give and take.
1: One party is in a holding party for Nina.
0: A Santorini. A Santorini, I say, a chakra was a party, and I'm right. The Yakacha Santa for delegation is on family or the no Cocapia. Emra na yambengi ubia on board because omoko prime minister baumiane yura baumiane kennedy musa onte se mikan bi odin kokko pia onte zo kan bi ye sheda se yin nan so ni nba bi e beto ya ba ko
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1: to abaco. Now inform us what?
0: Over chairman. I sent to regain first vice chairman.
1: Okay.
0: Now tell me what they know. Any wound to me? Me say the chairman no can be diburoso. My pound, no wound to me. I be the chairman 3 times. Me not gonna buy. What they know? Oja si answer per regain chairman. I na me I go send things. I be pray be any.
1: Yeah.
0: Now sabi you what the kind? No what the kind?
1: Oh, bonichidom.
0: My bonichidom.
1: Okay.
0: Oja si me be the chairman go 5 times you. From youth organizer to constituency chairman 5 times. Obiye ni wo experience wo party mu chairman. Inye se u DMP, na se ko yi minister ngwa na wo experience. No. Biye ni wo party ye ya me akwese ntimi nka ho. Me free from na constituency, but Santo Regi biye ni wo mu ya me nka ho. 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
1: yeah,
0: issue
1: yeah,
0: the
1: yeah.
0: Same issue na me zumi nyae
1: okay.
0: O so no so no ye governor pontio be quiet
1: yeah
0: o firi o na o be ya regional financial secretary mm-hmm. FFanto enu ko di chairman no o di ya oni o wusu ansa kese o system mu fitete
1: yeah.
0: So, this is the way, and necessary then by a regional chairman. So that executives, you know, will be to make
1: okay.
0: Oh, yes, yeah. And to me, I'm a politician. I'm a
1: Obusa chama wouldn't me a national dear. But I could say your executive no quan a shibi a yadem where vice chair and a chairman ankasa and fancy win them. Do you think that se unya chaman be a begin be out and fancy so where nya chamodino go copy up because Matisse say kokufu and so eba. Are you saying say as vice obetumi ni obi aye adwuma
0: 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Now, no grammar in sister station be Okoyuk, Canada.
1: Yeah.
0: And I'll call me Baba on a school. And I, me Banuhuno, or send a Papa Niako Cindy. Hey, no much trapping and banner sending or flame me WhatsApp. And I'm Nick Kukufukasai. To a bagana or flame say, oh, Oko me bano, where come up. Now, I never be a man to memory Fiena. On baby be na me send man na me be call ni fio frame ni fio na me call no mam 1000 canadian dollar
1: okay
0: the data na be 6.5 the difference 65000 ghana 6500 ghana
1: yeah
0: conversation be also mam 2000 a chem by school fees friday ya eh oh extra fm na me say ah na go vu me ni wadi agura ko ye yipie bo chief executive wa mama juma wa mama je na u go share me ba na u 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
0: o canada wa wi wa ye you know wa ye e mo fan say master sin wa wi we say phd o dia say wa bi ah o nya business you mo fan say administration o nya first class dem yes o onko so me an the training school fees na go say we mpp na ura no mpp meeting o ko bi enu che ko fu mo koy now man can get dollar 1000 you know 2000 you could you know be 1525 more or can 1 grand 1000 now so me fa so that was it say eye me e fa tame eye now so you know radio so nka so now so e kon no me madam for no so be ka jem so ko region chairman na ka me ka jem so nyai e na ono nyo ono na e ko e yaman for bi na share chi
1: ye ka wodi
0: no I mean modi I am not for being a shenaki and what they call because the entire me cast a dear partner here. Maybe an amino crime, sir. Cordon who be mini, no about the noose or man called national cancer. So, also, and law, law, now I am only umpenium fear no dream. National cancer, Nanka, Abua, Nesabre, Atiasima, your contest or deno, meet me cabima, because or deno first, Baco, Quire will lose the last 4 years. Let me support on. O jazz and Tibet and me, madam, for no my gab support because mamma supporting to Amam, cooking radio, so Amam, Mimi, 2000, 2000, who they bribe me and as all the end. Because school is Canada, it is 2000 each year. So, Nadia can say, didn't you land the Kafua say, Omoma, ye mubi, ye me lady, ye bet me a train, Canadian call for now, Sabio, a pimu buafu. So, say, a minute. But then, Okubu could be so good Canada, Japonswa, Yabesu, some media told me on the prime, your mamma's border.
1: Yeah.
0: And the young be air co book to get your good, you were Kennedy, and yes, all free my eye away. Tell your politician,
1: sir.
0: Me not me catch you. I didn't have the politician.
1: I don't call loose D. Dimbim.
0: I said, Did you be obeying who said, Did you ever chili? Now, so did you on Ebia or on Jabianqui, young Jabianqui?
2: Then
0: they say,
1: Oh, and it's a Kennedy decided to say, Oh, what's naturally on your campaign? Ono on fan this guy ma ebe ha mo
0: ah na ye ye political party de be so we nya fancy dress na ka say afibia ye de e pe political power power no so with enipa
1: yeah
0: and enipa no 50% plus one vote ne one vote no account na we na ma be bele be na yere mo enipa o hwe ho mo ti ye de ye fi say achi amu kro ye na ye nyina say say ye ka bo mu ye kro o ti say na di ko 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yes you edi ye ya ya ngabi no so I just say, why go for the phone by and why be a man boofu? Why so is I because just me a butter? Ebeda possible. So and you check me new what they know. And yes, and young Gabby, near Gabby. You decide this on my premise no more call, young Gabby. So that you hear near the Regina. 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Yes, be sigum, you be book to get. No lawyer near Wakubu to go. Yet the young lawyer for you be a hoofy. Up a chow. Aslaman for so many hands, I'm not back.
1: I could tell you.
0: Yes. Oh, look, and you go to Apache. You will go phone to be Pacho. Would you buy any yellow and me minute to be a miss and girlfriend? I was in Tinan and Bet. We bet my Pacho was so good for so. Mumma made deep party, no, called MPP, I am Santa Mabosom. Yet me, I'm a party inside was Santa Mam. You will from be a breba for Gutomo. A better year pencil, ya be good, and we eat me macaroni in a chopper. A chopper, say a be patcho, ya capatin in a boom. Sham make us say, Mamma Saty can pick a crank cracker. Oh, Chama, would you okasa? A
1: impression,
0: yeah. Would you say, a boo in a be boof, and I'll be but to a branch of you. I ramat, baby or Tom,
1: yeah.
0: Usha and Coco, the base in Ibi. Timmy Tommy Boise, and then a cassia, oh, Chama, would you okasa? Now, butoye. 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
1: Yeah.
0: Unti me fifty prakusa biti baby. Nama ba na me bepe regional chairman and our fair vice. So that sa chairman in you are chairman. Now meeting Ben or conveno MPP muda obey chairman. So to me in the but the chairman kwa 5 times used to organize the 1 term. And the MPP ne bada way almost 31-32 years. Now uka wizuboma is 30 years, Ubia Mamuncha. Ojas, Ubia Mamuncha, Mufa party in my. Yet ye bit my ye hoofing. A co Santa Macata quada for much soon. A patcho. Nina, a home as well for. And a 2. MPP, ye need by bequay a meeting. Ye new office.
1: As I do, a more pile.
0: Miana Mikana,
1: as I see, I'm a Joe, Jibis,
0: you are no Miana, Miana, believe me a jeer.

0: that's the type I mean. You are meeting who the pa the I like him was that time I will accept so better sign.
1: Okay.
0: Chairman of the party to pave way for them to get 138.
1: Yeah.
0: I think it's a good decision. Because chairman of constituency would say MP now. In fact, we are equal an MP. We be a free party where we be our chairman so never. But for we say, all sides are not because MP no penal. That's an MP in your fine, sir.
1: Mm.
0: But it's okay. If MP want to go, my budget to. If I like that thing, later on, I'm going to say, no, they can be a trailer caraman. But I think so, I did. I mean, to be honest, I say, all this what meaning in Anno, but in Indiana, it has to do with MPP.
1: Yeah.
0: Anything, maybe I could be positive for your AS or negative, but it has to do with MPP. I think so, all this, I would say,
1: but
0: first,
1: the original.
0: The party, the original. I think so. We have Nipa, we are a bit aggressive.
1: I'm on for through.
0: I'm on for or tea party.
2: Say Nipa. It's a Nipa through.
3: Oh, one said, yes. He sounds disciplined and principled.
1: Yeah. Mm.
3: And baby, a party, no, what's he saying? Those are the people they need.
1: Okay.
3: Okay. Say diplomacy, ne, yeah, pay numbers, but it was said discipline, so yeah, Juma.
1: Okay.
3: Then you pan here willing, say, it was all then away their coin or then away their beckon.
1: Yeah.
3: And I see that in
1: him, yeah?
3: Him, yes.
2: Kwame, me, you guys have a bad year, men pay with you as a ASC. So, Unum Yansa chime and one chime Yansa Nibi. Also, the Yansa and this is media. Thank you, Sam. Nami, Koku, say, at times, it may press.
1: Yeah.
2: O dia ze e preso ho ano fra così o dia ne e be fa no me za za me me ka chiro o dia ze u fi za ya mu di misuku ni si si si me to bo ase
1: na school no o ko di ro
2: o mi we from 5 man go bi
1: o ba se ye
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1: okay
2: mi confirm class 1 to form 1 form 4 mi dis school dia no
1: yeah
2: ansa me ko start form 1 mi we mi ko form 1 no na mi start na mi ja ko to go ko yesu shine and I'm saying, but repeat here. Because from my first even Moses as someone, the member of from friend President as someone.
1: Now Moses is worried.
2: Papa dia, Papa go school that. On the baby maybe I Moses. Yeah, for. Mammy, Baba, man, dozo. And I'm 21. About a man to him.
1: Obia di Moses.
2: Obia di dollars. Oh no, I'm going to the best in the team. Yeah,
3: the amount. Money the Doris.
2: Doris, and you.
3: Never money the
2: Moses.
3: He didn't hear me.
2: I'm going to the best in the team. Yeah, the amount. Do I win? Na na. Oh yeah, na ya. I'm for Flobi. Ah, back on. Oh, what is it? Na, Sebi, yeah, can we? No. Why not sacrifice your party, Mchami?
1: Yeah.
2: Me, na bji MPP siwo. 2000.
1: Yeah.
2: Eh obi anko anye. Sa mna bia nso no ame mato.
1: Yeah.
2: Anso mi gina manan. Sa party nti. Where do come use man say MPP be go there and yentwa me tie family yeah, sacrifice. The party ni nyina o. Tell me resign. Come and resign.
1: See.
2: Papa na say man see for ma. That's critical.
1: Oh yeah.
2: Also need the enemy come.
1: Eh, sense so with it.
2: Na party be ka tell me ma ya to me so aba. I mean go independent. Sa be in see form na me fa ma obi. Now MP any chairman, but get difference be anymore.
1: Debbie.
2: That's to make green party on. And the path first year me a consultation or then go grab ya.
1: Oh friend.
2: I mean BB I said apart from some name yere, echo down go on him. Me BB on him.
1: Two friend no case.
2: Oh no see me nephew. You call you do it to a or do it to an on so I hear your course. But I could see with decision or taken. Yes, I ain't save your party.
1: Okay.
2: You save your party no. I mean, in the party, in 138 year, you have the former government there, you have the free power. Oh, dear, say, you be anyone in party, you know, I was in the chair, me. Oh, dear, say, now go, you know, eh, bo, you should go to move as a 9 out of 10.
1: 10.
2: 10.
1: Messi.
2: Now, me, me, bo, 5, you know. Oh no!
1: There is no bomb medal.
2: Medal. No friends.
1: Since midfield.
2: Midfield. Oh, me boy.
1: So who conducted the defense?
2: I mean, I'm rich. I just want my man to win.
1: Yeah.
2: If I'm Zambia, and then.

0: Oh, nice man, and I go see. Oh, so you are. I didn't find uncle back on gown.
1: Oh, yeah.
0: Only say, as a so be an enepre. Oh, yes, there's a common gentleman. As an aye, as I'm thinking, kindly. Send him Yama wound to me.
1: Yeah.
0: Oh, yes, yeah. Be my present pie, you as I'd be the Yako child. That one also wonders you.
2: Oh, sir.
0: That's the Yako. Eh, Kwaku.
2: Ah, and I'm go share more.
0: So, no.
2: Kwaku, baby.
0: But send me a cover. So, what the no. No, no, you're some paper campaign manager.
2: Okay.
0: And I'm me wound to me campaign manager. And I'm me bono. Me bono. And you're 12 years, you know. Yes, I go. 8 years and quite no back on the same to guy. Then the same noon terminal. Kibum. Nemo Yama won't me, be dimitch, Yama won't me, Kobak on gown. So I say, or Kobaku, Yavia, Sabio, Nanka, Onswaba, a public guy or the new guy. O Jan will come on Yina, a doon to me, a Kobaku, and you as I be Yakona, say no swabaco. And also, you convey chairman for your co president or them Kubu could get off the Jubilee House. 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
2: se
0: ne fa na executive 17 obia de ne die aba
2: yeah
0: same five there we dey no operation your chairman
2: yeah
0: odi say by the way mumia ye ne ye say ya yanko constituency bia efa fan to time a teacher for ye a teacher for kuyo for party ye won nurses midwife won ko mo kanes won on kwa ni wo mku enu bi ne person say
2: so ona chairman efa fan to na ye a criticism identifiable groups.
0: Anybody, everyone.
2: Wow.
0: What do you want to cry? No, you can be.
2: Identifiable groups.
3: This is any money in Ayajio.
2: Oh, meanwhile, who?
0: Anybody,
2: I'm a police here. Yeah, na. A free. Save your money. Is among many men. Oh, because at that time, I'm not audience said no. In organization. Yeah, more money, Panano. Lawyer for umbro formuka, doctor for umbro formuka, nurse for umbro formuka, headdresses for umbro formuka. When we are approaching them, I see who say, "Be a kusi, ukwa one minus, dinkoma, a jelly dancer, yekofa, obu from edi
0: aba."
2: At that time, that was a vision.
0: Ah, na kwame formuna, mi ekubi ya mi wobi omu, mi wii voko kona meko.
3: Criminal
0: offense. As a fashion, we mean a campaign, my hijack away, my yo, I'm a partner and couple my head. I saw baby. Baby, you should be a way and peeping.
2: Chaman, my dad said,
0: I'm a Mr.
2: Mega, Hopa.
0: I'm a Mr. Mega, my
2: dad's a wife and so.
0: Oh, yamme, hey, yamme.
2: What are the major boy?
0: Mr. Blanche, you a fancher bra, the bubble on the epim pump at the end of
2: the hour. Oh,
0: yeah, the papa,
2: papa,
0: the yadding.
2: Oh, the yadding. A fancy man's one and fuck of
0: you. Fasten
2: the bed.
0: Why? Come on.
2: Ask our home. Yakada could be a or call for constituency research director. And Samiche Pussy Day. Samiche.
0: I was going to the secretary. Oh, okay.
2: Mate. Oh, you good pa. Ryan Pio 95.7, Chairman Kwesi Ntiyi, the former chairman of Fomenda constituency, a vibrant now going for the regional first vice of the NPP. This is the Pure Morning Drive, Radio Pure 95.7. We're taking a short break. When we come back, we still have a lot more to share with you.
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2: 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benoa in the book, Tiasse, say in the latest form, your partner for life. 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Then you talk to 0302-231-155. 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Mengotra. Menfe here. And fire and away the number of the mattress in the number of Maza, a Yadenqua and the Eddie Brewo. Okaza, na Chaman Quesinti air canoe. I say, fast a pim, a disadel, a scusne war honor, brofu muka cranti, a pin ingishino, a ma of Felice, a saw banner, a corner, some banner, say, a more carpage in the sana, none the niache, school home for so. Na schools were home for so I saw Tessas Aquadano, the mofra brim no between 6 and 10 hono, or a developmental stage, a ho, and as Aquadano would mean a school, papa, now co. 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One school, yakan wasam, Hills and Valley School, na we Cambridge Curriculum Accredited School in Kumasi, Cambridge. 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ene ya shase e ewo babi ya wonso. Oh, baby, I'm a team. Me too many. Honey, go you. Just 1 minute drive from movie house. I want Patasia. Actually, and a hills and valleys. Now, go school here. Ah, now school. I should have. I think my jet park. I think Kuala playground. Now, so corner. So baby, I'm going to. I think this year they do no mood. Next, proper be a bunch. Oh. Hills and Valley School. I was here for a quadano coho. Now, but fear when you enter Tiapa, never subambi or her. Mamma, a quadano, and fa, be our old quantity didn't be. And this way we won't miss the sun, but Hills and Valley, a yes, six and quadadia. Oh, your mom was shady, a woman watching with a pea, Tibuadiana fa, Omano, a call Hills and Valleys. Oh, I'm a number, yeah. Okay, or doctor, make number at the amount of fair. Yo, Patasia, actually, Patasia, actually, and post off fat, Sakwanda Danosa, and no, in Nimni or Moya. Oh, hi, it's not. Hey, that's more. We'll be back right on PM 95.7.

0: John by lawyer Odeneho and su diabo. 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T Diabo. 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
0: diabo. That's nice. That's great. That's great. And then when any lawyer mea,
1: e
0: di nkoma about, ni ya kike kemka kra efa LGBTQ plus bill. Na minimu wa study, ni abe ya soma pasi, ni ya mabe ni uma, do you endorse or maybe you have reservation to the effect?
1: Unfortunately, one lawyer me I we in my TV. Na minim ni okan. But we are lawyer for bare 100 age in our. I can be sure say about 95% to 98% will not support bail na ana.
0: No more person. So you know,
1: and as even the entire LGBT adeninyana. Oh, na wuni hano. Oh, my mama fa kwenye nsunsu na mama akwaba. This is a mission to work kwabe. I was a mission to kwabe.
0: Wa na mpso ko.
1: Ya me ya duma Sunday mekwama.
0: Sunday, okay. Oh, that's nice. But I hope so, won't check.
1: Oh, there'll be a 10 days.
0: Oh, yeah, that's good.
1: Uh-huh.
0: That's good.
1: 10 days.
0: And that's, I'll miss only one.
1: Uh-huh.
0: I'll miss
1: Sunday,
0: only one.
1: Yes. Oh, now make us a lawyer for the donor, Nihua Omujitu, because Emra, Uniana, Dinkumubi. Semra be bree, Ukrumuha, Mrano, the year, Juma, and ye. Ghana high and run a 100 nano is enough to deal with Adena Emraya Yashi. Emrane was Isiano is enough to deal with it.
0: Okay.
1: The reason in an essay. Look, as to what constitutes natural canon knowledge is dependent on parties involved.
0: Okay. Okay.
1: And you're dependent on any other external person. Nipana omoye omadie no. Sa anko fona ni determine ni natural ni enye natural.
0: Okay.
1: Enti, ye kasei, omo omo multiple couples ni abrabono ma bubia no. 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
0: existing laws
1: no. So in the particular the criminal offenses act na section 42G wrong particularly previously no na eka impo rape aware for no yo mu frame, but on a more serious note no it has been amended and now you need what we call consent no from the beginning to the end.
0: Okay.
1: The at any stage in between no either party can withdraw the consent. And if I don't withdraw consent, na ni obey ya to us be a no a riff.
0: Ah, the agency. Na yeah, the na
1: in the middle of the group fifi na me father say almost climax no say yeah
0: me trust her
1: I don't know bridge the your footballers here did do your boy your boy tia say
0: that is mo
1: also we all your my girlfriend meaning in the
0: Huh.
1: Oh, meaning I take for the past 2 years. I will be in the movies, will be on him. I'm a girlfriend, no.
0: Yeah,
1: I am here one. But the reason in they say you need that consent true from the beginning to the end. The Nipane, when Ubisan say,
0: enjoyment, and I say,
1: yeah, penny
0: pleasure or pain,
1: yes, ain't he? Ye koshe mra, emrano, niema ye siki to ban no, eye niema e happen behind closed doors.
0: Yeah.
1: Definitely, the only time ye na ye te abonte ne bete, eye where somebody has come to complain.
0: Yeah.
1: Because either than that,
0: yeah,
1: nipano won a right to privacy.
0: Mm-hmm.
1: So how are you going to police? Se ubia sheni demwa ana ubi ni ubi tika mwa ana ubi ni ubi jina baby
0: adi enya wa wanting
1: adi enya wa wanting. So how are you going to even police that law? E di mi no mi huse e one of those near ma in politics yeah to kind of yeah huse asofo for ne mpe. Yeah, we say we form pay. But we say into your can be sana, it will appear as if yeah be but indirectly and me and far I may I seriously I don't see a debia yeah quaku free we mu aba and a branty be a wok room ha another man and now o baby o ha another woman edeni be fast our process ne so bia na ne ninje ho no the existing laws potent enough to deal with the situation so but what we are seeking to do now is to stop among consenting adults e won a problem no
0: yeah
1: they no how ube dey hu when it is going on between consenting adults. How are you going to... Because the only way you know, and it's a ube breachy or more right to privacy.
0: Yeah.
1: Which I don't know, so no court to be anywhere or this are there never more. So what I say? It's maybe who say one of those politics. And then...
0: But lawyer...
1: Mm-hmm.
0: Se ofia conversation ya we nabia enka yamamere ho na eni ho na yekoyeni ma na ayababa drawing unze mranso de ya na dabia no nipa ya barbossa technology eba urbanization eba no na dani ya yesa yemranum so need se existing laws etimi e contain part of it unya so se we as I say, I am bra, Beshimukina. Now, I mean, who say, and they never be a cosso, because it be a sad way, nay, new hot, but they say, I fain, nay, subia abba. It is Sasunabano, I say to me, Yahoo, Embra, Yamfano, he said, Brokas,
1: Yadishianchress, as I did, and you know, crap.
0: Sir,
1: Yadishianchress, say, Sadiano, and you know, crap.
0: And then you know, say, Sasuna, I wanted
1: that.
0: Okay.
1: All kind as far back during the slave trade.
0: Yeah.
1: Now, yeah, obituary book be Column of Fire.
0: Okay.
1: All kind sa book na it will tell you say there were even a class of slaves.
0: Okay.
1: Anna abrofune tomo purposely for badgery.
0: What is badgery?
1: Badgery is like male having sex with another male.
0: Okay.
1: For anal sex.
0: Okay.
1: So now it was particular slaves and now omotomo for that in Tamale.
0: Okay.
1: So and Ohwe language use in Africa. And ohwe mpo ye laws na eye sa abrofo no ene de sa homosexual laws no ebreyin. It was part, it is part of the received laws yenya from England. Nti abrofo ni mum ene de sa, that is why when you study this, the origin of this hate against LGBT, it will tell you, say, South Africa, any the first country in the world to legalize LGBT constitutionally, decriminalizing LGBT constitutionally, South Africa. So the reason in the say, it was part of their culture. And abrofone ma ye no, en omode sa laws no, e say human sacrifice, ne sa ne man, enti, en a ye adopte ye. Enti, one ye bibre mu hano, one problem we have, ne sa ye discuss it. Especially ubampo yenku nyasem any other day. That is why I yechi or hine kwa yese yade ne kwa tinapa tem. Ehona obeti for the first time nsembi efa kumya no kwa na wwa infi wa watana ages nkwa ane wini. Name a big, and among them is sex. We don't talk about it. Me kaipa me kwa bila mbisa mpapa se ne yede na emanyem. Eden I wunipa. As some more catch him is old was what ten is our nail and so I know I catch and say yum no anyum. But Brunia,
0: at what age?
1: I don't remember my age, but this time now in started class one cry. But I remember sharp. I remember
0: very well. Well, because
1: so make village the very spot and I'm yeah one me business as I'm no make I. So okay, James, I would do such trend as one or can say him no one him.
0: Babronia
1: who's a crane ye com or ye conscious. At the end of those things we don't talk about them. But Kwame, the most important thing is that most of the times, when they are talking about their right, it's not even about say ye koda no. Because so many be matia, me ira wari aye woye me na ochna nyame fasa amaye mu ba kuni wa emrana ma. Your friend is saying, near ma, may ye entitled to. I'm running ma, near ma, menso, or bad in ye entitled to. Can you imagine another man living with another man in a similar situation? Na, obane, ewa, na, bema, ne, ewa. Ube, na, kwa, kwa, kwa, kwa, kwa, kwa, and that is why the suicide rate among them, you know, is very high. Because you will never peer a border or more, they are unable to even discuss. Me tears is here, now my name is a problem. Obey to my friend, my sister. Obey to my friend, my sophomore. Obey to my friend, who peer anybody he thinks he can talk to. But here are two people hiding. No more your money and a problem, messy. Be cry a medical condition. Be cry a good boy a journal. Our office are there, is too flimsy that they have to talk about. And there's nobody to talk to.
0: So you believe that even right from the onset, it wasn't necessary?
1: It was not necessary. Obia obindina fasa akwane so a ne ninje ho no existing laws e organ and then
0: can
1: deal with it. You want natural kind of knowledge and send a mekan as the world constitute unnatural is the party.
0: Yeah,
1: yeti kwomo kwame you want never be bria ye compass wa ye you kwame ubetimi de obi afa kwan bi so wo bed de so a the same person who yes who make attempt or because no to that person that act is unnatural.
0: Yeah,
1: it is no because I mean pa
0: and
1: what say would jai mrani si jai or see a dear who ye be an who ye consent throughout. So now who seek is a who quack or banne between two consenting adults. Sad two consenting adults, you know. Obey a name who said they same cry we shall on a dear we in. So, Wabra Constitution is human who bear the right to privacy.
0: Yeah.
1: It do the camera, ever quack or boo bear bedroom, and who say sexual activity, I also know yet. And even among male and female, there could be unnatural canal knowledge. Because yet radio so be where people come out and say, and a mikun farm a talk, and a mikun yes this, and a mikun say this, and a whole lot of things. As long as a nipane ninja hono, the law will deal with it.
0: Mm.
1: But can you imagine in Kofu Konswa or ma pass it through some process and now or move to them or no? They are okay with it.
0: Yeah. Yeah.
1: There are others who are okay with it. In this uncle for the entire or myself. Name of your auntie, yet here, baby, yet so they are.
0: Ah.
1: The law is there to deal with it. In the means, I'm now, you know, me, Huniti, a Huni night. It is both tete dieno ne nedie ni nyina na e hono na people erase hypocrisy bi kakra ewum and main study ni dino ma hu say as people are trying to defend it kwame ade ade ye wan nyo den in find you here say wo re emra ba ko na ni e ko say kufado nsan na advocacy. Who be our advocate, you know, who saw your foreigner, saw your local, what umbra? Saw your doctor, cran, who be yari, na, your friend is saying, who treating, you know, who's our cell group, now I'm a mechan, who's our doctor, and what umbra? Wami, what happened to privacy? What happened to confidentiality
0: between patients and
1: but what I say,
0: doctor? Yeah.
1: And once your constitution is talking about discrimination,
0: there's no, the US for MIS can be said, Nkamu pay health data,
1: yes,
0: President Mama can say, David,
1: yes,
0: I'm from Omo,
1: yes,
0: it's part of a country na data,
1: yes,
0: confidentiality. We can't sell it to you.
1: Kwame, can you imagine, say, me Mako hospital, na me free hospital? Now hospital, they may make health condition at Tonama will be.
0: Yeah.
1: Can you imagine? That's not fair.
0: Yeah, it is.
1: So, these are some of the things. Now, Kwame, where discrimination comes in here? She say, Obani Bema Akwakoda, no wenya gunu.
0: Yeah.
1: Sabani Bema need to make a hospital for treatment. Another bema ni bema koda omunso enya gono
0: o se
1: o minus ye enhyem na se sankofo we dey ye mom treatment mi wan ye sankofo no mie ni nyina tax na dey afa nuro e training sa doctors no. What kind of thing is it? And when the constitution define discrimination, and I love it so much, o say discrimination is whereby you are giving two treatment or definition to two different people just because of who they are. Inti enam say Dr. Kwame inti no defi adie kronan in a definition ni ebedru di abon so they are at the kronan in definition is different. Hey, discrimination.
0: Yeah.
1: Inti say resa yen on my way yen sa gunwa. Yan shembras or my way.
0: No matter how you got infected.
1: Yes. Into whereby people are going to hospital and the doctors are to probe. Say we are a lesbian, and now we're gay, and now we're this, and now we're then a condition we have. No. Why? What is the essence of that? Whereas the same conditions, the other heterosexuals also have the same thing. And then, since it's hard, then you're here free. Meanwhile, now, yeah, and you're here, sad, then you're free. Until now,

0: the idea by Enra President Bahama, also UK, Enokase, is appealing to the South African government to work on those who are promoting that animal. Lots of people are against that. We said, I don't know, I'm going to visa for their FIFA participation in Mexico. Say mm-hmm. that problem will be a war.
1: Sure.
0: So say they are safe in Mexico. But they are causing, South Africa is causing some kind of uproar. Meaning your take on that, whether they are saying, say, your foreigners or more, ajumajuma or more, yeah, and stuff like that. We're taking a short, not a break, but this is your PR report.
2: Over, good morning. My father and so on. My PR report, my free Adamas, the coach, Abudini, Elfa, Intin, and two, your one penny, your mama, says, is it here? Man, more, eh, yet, and to I say, oh, shit, baby, ya to petrol me drew. Na ohwe be bia light bill akodru, water bill akodru, hostel fees akodru, na a teacher for pay a omoji kitwe bi, nurses pay omoji kitwe bi, ada e yini nyina pay omoji kitwe bi, na day each and every day bia ye to enyo memu. 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
3: Well, Grammy, good morning. The friend of the Grammy, because I'm free. The doom as at the house. Because in Tibet now, party, from beginning of, say, ostatic aside, party. Na party office. Wanka asantiman puntu ba ko kase MPP asantiman bosom. Onfa na no twitwiri form NPP enye asantiman bosom. Asantiman bosom any secretary. Onfa to the trim. Matter so 8 years. Minds me am my first date. Mu ready Kumasi aye. Mu ba to Seria government hospital up till now. Minds me am complete. So we are government hospital.
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4: From Asokwa Interchange to Santansi, runabout Anomusombe, Sakwari, Eyakabe, Bia, Ekwari, Nkombeyano, 4 in, 4 out. And so, quite we prime route, Yayano 2-2. Information climatic plan is Sir Kokobe. I hear my computer and young and tap quite an animal yen of 4 4. Say almost some baby 2-2. So, meaning is a month for diamond, but to be in. I always, even you come and quiet, yeah, there is this getting up. But I do baby, dear, a hoddy, a scow, why, dear, you come and quiet, dry, it's a candy hop. Getting on saying it, sir. Shall resources I have free region, we move pan a bepim nay, neat highway paper beard, the commercial numbers always say yes, mean I'm sitting in the. Even you, a quiet cool for the chance, say, oh, data crane, back where was central region, castle to Winnipeg, 4-4, Omugus or Moyen 4-4 paper, or Master Safi womb. If it draws central region, there, near the Saprano. You, my bedroom ribbon, and now coming out, hoy, a kind. Ghana, and your Ghana, Sahan, could see that. Even ye, now, the penny tear, because any tear, now a bride, a go. Merci.

0: Good morning, senior. Papa, if I may, I'll meet you. My name is first time I'm here, PRI report. Now, legend, Papa, because if we go from total free station, Papa, the person business said, drip machine, you buy, you know. The Bassa Unfamous is a district assembly in MMC is your assembly of an assassin. Because we must be aware of the sad drip machine. What is it? Because Utico Binequano, two as well or more district assembly of our machines is your minimum danger. The Bajan Bessin Bisa, I met a
1: master. I am South African. What is your take on it?
2: Yes, in fact, South Africa for party, but we now call for the essence of history.
1: Yeah,
2: in addition, my school, we assure that South Africa for the contribution of the entire African continent and therefore the countries within.
1: Yeah.
2: Omo contribution to Omo independence and apartheid eguya menye sure say ko mo benye sadie we etia bibinibia look unim say Ghana any the only country in the world I declare say until apartheid is abolished no the passport to cry woman in South Africa.
1: Yeah.
2: To the extent, say, oh, sure, I want a passport to know. Say, passport to it to make co country be except
1: South Africa.
2: South Africa. People like Mandela, Jacob Zuma, sa lady na Odi, you see, Jacinta, say, so, yeah, former president, and Eba, and I say, oh, related to. Former President Jacob Zuma.
1: Yeah.
2: Omunye na unu zai kwame at a point no wizu Ghana passport.
1: Oh.
2: Na uwe kwaya Ghana. Na mekai yeye mkwalapa na GBC. Radio. Na
1: Saturday. Africa.
2: Shada mpo South Africa for you, Musa.
1: Iba we. Iba.
2: So, as I am a winner, you just so. Ain't he, maybe, dear, me, who is say? And I almost call South African. Recently, my wife cried call holidays because necessary or no or cosraum. He came just last week, Tuesday. Now, to the extent they say, South Africa for no community be a new. You don't have local food. You say, yeah, you kukunti, fufu, garini, and the adeno.
1: I want the mashed potato.
2: Ah, na mashed potato, yeah.
1: That's what's it? South Africa themselves, they are struggling for identity.
2: Yes.
1: There's an identity crisis. Okay, you.
2: So, Iti Omona Kasana has not been able to discover themselves very well. Iti so because, and clearly, so international law, yeah, well, theories mean. So, say, there is one that suggests, say, at a point, state nipana citizens na ye woman ye boni bia, the state will be held responsible. And there is a point where the state will not be held responsible. First, nene say to say be a police officer na ubi enim say we push a police uniform no akodi money. And on a direct, the state is responsible. And now ubi the office of the state na o take a decision. Whether it is sanctioned by the state or not, you know, the state will be held responsible. Another point is where citizens ne act you, but state in a war rule, I want to say, or they stop it. Sadly, you know, and the state is not stopping it. You say, 1 mayor, Durban, the mayor of Durban, I will not cry and declare my deadline date, you know. The guy is still a mayor. Can you imagine under John Mahama, then a mayor is championing this? Now John Mahama is on your way. And that mayor is still occupying the post, say mayor, on President Mahama's payroll. Can you imagine? So, until all this, you will point where you say, the police is overwhelmed near their day. But who rep some of the videos and you see police people are. What do say? These police people are guarding those and you see police people are. What do say? These police people are guarding who some of the videos. And I say, how did they start?
1: See,
2: no teacher for no one here. And these teachers might be supporting it.
1: It's a conspiracy. Black South Africa, a typical Black South African, be on the field entitled. How do I mean? Says I entitlement.
2: Me free by and say, one apartheid time on.
1: Yeah.
2: The whites decided not to use them.
1: Okay.
2: Because Brunini ten officer, Usuru so far South African, one group you kun.
1: Yeah.
2: Into no weapons of Befa Zimbabwean or any other African apart from South African.
1: Yeah.
2: No money on my at all administrative work. South Africa, you know, I understand that they have one of the strongest unions in the world.
1: Yeah.
2: Onya joining at the company na no joining union.
1: You know.
2: Obe juma na na ochimi you know obe juma. Unti mi njine di. Oka onse me yare. Me yare nsu ube unu so otifi we di di wa
1: fine. Orisa o.
2: Or Chile good. And Brunino ma South African in a maho. Nemum ni KVIP ebekwa yaman.
1: Mm-hmm.
2: Do the tenefi niemana openo. Dana social amenities na mo kwine yeb mo baby yi kwino. And so ye di bibe bamoho, or moko demonstration no ma tutu toilet or mode at best spread the hunina chese no and it. And on that apartheid nearby you, beginning it was not so. In the beginning it was not so. Where is scripture? But I was a crowd or whatever, Ghana Krana. Was it to a penny for na more personal? Who called demonstration? School kunyani lubes mbe papa ni. But no, Enti below 10 years, you know, and before 10 years, you know, most sena send them away, you know, we betne mu, or we bufu no mu kon demonstration, you know, masero, Brunei se menye, or mu toilet facilities, or kono they are spread the whole jina, Brunei se min few. Enti toilet ya yemi nu, abrofu di ni ebi before di, obo ku abrofu ni di ane sone kama. Meanwhile, the beginning, but I be before and I say, oh, Monday. So, it is this conduct, you know, saying, him say, be war, mama, or when you're more independent, not say no more, babe, ya. And Kaya, yes, sir, it is Sanya Mana, Abrofuno, so say, good, wah, resource, natural resources, wah, ye pe. I have certain and you crew me DNA almost the same. Ain't you know, you bet yet an abo bra, you be yeska. But more tete, okay, ude munna. Oh, sorry, ain't he a hono or two? Nancy cra, oo, ma. Every man to be I make a contribution towards Wadaka. Wadaka, it be see you, any other thing. Into a no, no, no, no, no, no, no, no, no, no, no, no,
1: no, no, no, no,
2: yes. Enti eno no the momo sa entitlement mentality no. Na once I yeah na eno na meeti I will have one diplomat, international diplomat, be no one can. Was he was the first in Ubu South Africa for no more chobuti?
1: Yeah,
2: there's in 18 and no nimbo.
1: Okay,
2: says South Africa, pani or botri, debit, onimoye.
1: Okay,
2: it is a mechanic, Uncle Shia mechanic on ye, Uncle Nsanu, you may be anywhere, obey it. No, no, no, Nigeria for ne kwa.
1: Ghana ni kono kubi sanuwa.
2: 80 hairdressers ne, one more mobile, ubi sa about 80%
1: of the hairdresser.
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1: 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National High Vision.
2: Kawi na no atena kujan. 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Well, me your friend say, me call primary is not Marian. Na at the point me re stop one na se be agent no one. As a move bully no. And a boy said, "Bako, we did match as a body gas in the other. Me catch a bako so on call. I say, try my. Me ni me you. And I was say, it looks a year kind. We say it there. When ni na ode wose.
1: And your presence alone can bring some sanity.
2: So what I say? Kwame usu utimiye. Wose tali yo tali adibia.
1: Yeah.
2: Oni mu ye.
1: Anyonra.
2: Yen ticket 1, 2, 3, a duro 4, 5, 1, our cross on a keken. What's on to me?
1: 1, 2, 3.
2: So what I say?
1: No,
2: what's on to me?
1: No, no.
2: So, ain't he a binio? Who pam Nigeria? Who pam Ghana? For who pam we near the Adeno? Unimu ye. So, and this is the timer, Mimi Fizem. The African Union is also disappointing us in this.
1: We must
2: make strong statements. Onza sa AUE, our current AUE, IASA, ye beba be ye boda free ni sa de ben ni meni ya. Sa de ba wana. I want to
1: go on
2: the
1: channel.
2: I want to go sign in. Our current AU. Who's the first name? OAU.
1: Yeah.
2: Ebe dani AU. So, and you ask yourself, say, yes, I need a yes, African, idiot, me call, will be close without visa. When say South Africa, one on old Jacob Zuma, no GC, and so no, he never allowed anybody to come to his country with that kind of condition.
1: All right, we love it here.
2: Oh, and yeah, your best say, Omo keep on doing this. Then the Africans should also withdraw their support. Now, say, who will suffer?
1: Sanaka. Revenge.
2: Ah, MTN and Aya Magana for. Come with tears in
1: Castile. Yeah, yeah, yeah. MTN. Yeah. I'm telling you. That's not a bad idea. My old president, I'm in your post bow. I'll be a level of audience strong. This is Ali, 10 o'clock right here on Pure 95.7 BKB and the rest of the team over here. To go through the list, somebody was talking about one player. I don't know much about him, but details of all that will be coming any moment from now. This has been your Pure Morning Drive, always put together by Mr. Evans Osebosu, Adjoya Kwasiama, and Gregory Menu. We're taking a short break. When we come back, we have international sports, but keep your head in the sky. Stay very optimistic. I assure you, shall be well.
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3: 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Abo Dr. Edujemfi Babasu honorary degree as a professor in biology in herbal medicine. Ede se diye. 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Ni se ni betu mu azani. 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
16: Asamu every year.
17: Asamu every year. Every year. Asamu crowd there. There ni crowd with the pakrania. Asamu every year. Asamu every year. Ni come asamu. I'm to say asamu every year. Adi asamu add every year. Of him, one of the million gentlemen, and yes, I don't know who laughs.
16: Oh, I'm a slave.
17: Now, what do you call it? A dear, yawa, and yawa, then, men found Koya Unia. There's something behind for you, is like, and not the other thing, the only other. And for Papa Dian is so bad. Now, buy your plasma, Musa, what is your trip? What is your trip? Where is your trip? Just a kind of 2 years and normal call say, where is your trip?
16: Oh, okay.
17: Oh, confused. Where is your trip?
16: How was your trip?
17: And how was it? Where is your trip? How
16: was it?
17: How should I say, maybe not the alien by me, you should have the mountain.
16: Okay.
17: Where is your trip?
16: Oh, well, my trip went well.
17: You have been for Delta or?
16: I went for Delta. Me the Delta McCoy.
17: Mempechi.
16: Okay, I went with Delta.
17: You went for Delta?
16: I went with Delta.
17: What are we talking about? I went with. I went for Delta. Say la on jazzy.
16: In jazzy.
17: I went for Delta and on jazzy.
16: Really?
17: Now, so
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16: Andy Hoff, and Kubia.
17: Andy, do you have any Tanzania? 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You're a new Pablo.

0: I was a four and a Benada, Yamabusha for Yakaba and from Rapio 95.7 FM, Brasso, Sir Yatrash and Nagudemun Sam, no, you didn't know about Manon, someone sounds on a visa, Ninina, I a crowd via Wabuano, come, Yeriba Sumo, and no pay Uti and Kao Radio, Pio 95.7 of a Sanso, and I will content and feed in a Pure FM TV.
1: Not just that one monitor said they joined in and Subisia Quadro PMFA and I see on the Mo Drew and Farmer the legend Dr. Kwame Adinkra. When I hear the team no omni pure morning drive no Eddie Abakama Yansu Kutabatono, you have a sorry so I just a year 12:30 I'll be mupe Nabishos and Swaba Nadia Kebiano. What a hunsam and so etch me Eddie Abramo. I'm a fortnight so I say Christian Elham Max one Asian and so Atanas over to Minanka Emra, Womu Air Papa and Simon Makama and so media my songs and I am producers no led by Jacob Achusebe and Emrantiano a year bright Usunum Clifford darling Paul Munina El Hase Omubwa Amabibia etumi aya kamano pena send be el quadia my joan and a fee a charibis mark or mataroma and a woman ewo Facebook and YouTube channels Neswa Yedi Shono and so Babidi Andrew so usu Ubetia Frame Andy Castas Mitramune Edia Machaman Bright can come with Chabo and so a kind with a ninning and so Eba Sari Yani and Shishani City Arika Kwamanone Naya Kofamanone Samno Edia but free sabre code a FIFA walk up and home command air cost web don't forget so ye the walk up home common transfers no and also emwaya na eba kwa near the hunsem yina and so edia my bra yedia mononin semno and so eba minim sem ne duro say ya na national teams will be a gusu urban friendly matches next will be a prepare edini games na bene we nyambi adua you were the next 8 days and I said the next 9 days now walk up nation has invited first game on the 11th of June and first game no Mexico and South Africa on game no and so we will play in the FIFA World Cup now you better near the FIFA area to also the Black Stars of Ghana ewo eye friendly game akwa ye bon ne ye ni Wolves ewo Cardiff City Stadium ne ne ye be hwese de nema ensu esiete proud to the game no ye di ka be ka chem se efene de bai so on the 1st of June and omohwenu mi se the new coach Carlos Queiroz ebe ne mi ne final 26 man squad for the FIFA eye World Cup na enra minim se na Ghana fogu so om etwen ye duro ba bia na jono and na ye hu se efenom ensu e release a list ewo various handles I who said no the team Black Stars and so the FIFA World Cup no now you better 26 players are Ghana and they're going to more and more monitor a year pure morning sports middle two ja sir information and I may pick it from Sunday and I do the banana and it's a branch of friends Alexander Joku so what is it I'm missing World Cup now memo and you know now Joku and we are 26 players about you know Joku didn't any listening and it's Alexander Joku Epra and in the Abrantia Usina Kai Erema Paphos Aya Lakasen one of them and omits me a friend so we replace Abrantia friend say Joku Ewo team demo na 26 players already near friend a year 28 in the Akasa Mienu and a baby free more na Mekai Sana chairman can come the Nuotaka say oh hey listen up, Bana. Oh no, and who said two goalkeepers and a befrimo, Riverson and Solomon Agbasi, and you're likely say on befree list. Mabasi, Eddie and kind of final 26 man squad. No, them coach Carlos Queiroz, Eddie, I took your say Agbasi, and you know, 26 players. No, Nidi and count them, and in Charles Agbasi, and returning to Ghana, or back at him. No. Na or no so ako because say a changes numbers na and almost a FIFA as a 26 players in you see name yadiano your player on 27th AJC and he is Solomon Agbasi DNT and a coach Carlos Queiroz are taking such a decision. Yeah, the one some ever and no coach no I want a pre-match conference with the guy Eddie at 2 years and then Ghana any rules ewa young kufakensia yeah the airpim so coach no I had a press conference no na questions need a big corner so pa a be a yes and penophobia influencing the decision.

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2: Oma jatum sampa, sa fertilizer we and a we use for ebwapa, and yana ewom atobomuton, aye agrochemicals, and especially aye keba, aye Mr. Banum Kebanum, Aomu, aye keu, and a fe aye kejetia omina, etumbi 0548-618-025. 0548-618-025. Now what would you come? Ebio, Mamin Kelse, Esso Obstick Enterprise, and me do a modern serial, se obia, o building project, what drew baby auto towers no. ESU, Obstick Enterprise, and also Timiko. I'm with the towers, Papa. Eddie, about floor towers, wall towers, no. Towers are a free trifold. Eddie Mikasu, different colors, different shapes, different sizes, designs, no. I'm with the Ninjabi. Eddie, about much a crown, I'm with a tunnel, so opposite a palace, no. A doom, one three branches, back a adjacent, a Jabba Jurebium, a doom post office opposite to our, and a doom swas, I'm with a champagne in a palace, or, and a report junction, opposite County Hospital, 0244-458-542-0244-458-542 for Obenya Esu Obstick Enterprise for not one sweating number wedding sawansa Ebeka or Tas no Naku you see. Bibatom a dear company be air penipano my juma. Nibajo Terri Mami Nipo Mopel no almost a mope store managers Enipa 3 also kuta HND or higher degree. And omope store attendance, and on the SHS air graduates, afe omope warehouse air workers, Enipa 3, and also SHS air graduates, and our cleaners, and as omope cleaner, because Enipa Bakun omope no, almost preferably omope oba. Now, person who apply, friend number is here 0267 000 003. 0267 000 003. Ofra, Ubenya, you want to be not one sweating aye, Amaniama, aye, kama, and Sarah Manso. So say, aye, Gino, hot pepper, aye, powder, no. You watch all, say, Obey, Diane, na, emekube kumwa. They say, aye, Gino, hot pepper, aye, powder, no. And no, any fear, be a muse, so mommy and Yaninano, and one will be at all restaurants, I can see how could it be. And they say, Diane, a bayat, ama, ewo fear, just what, aye, Gino. Hot pepper air powder no way, 100% air natural, no preservatives, no salt, no SM, and I say MSG, and a womb. I just say, oh, the goo, a soup, oh, the stew, just say, oh, the grilling, I'm near the idea, oh, and yepa, and a gino, hot pepper air powder, and I would him gino, truly hot. But my day, never when son and ka ye juno nibi, nebi biya and ye kama and so and famona. Maso minu said and say, oh, trend na ne koswa. Mattress is semno.
3: Yeah.
2: Say nanko fo e kuya pao kumwao. Say, sorry, I ye ne ye ne huname ye ye nyano. Enko fobi, ena omu free babyaba. Ena niema eni kwansa, niema Ghana Standard Authority. E approve ye an omode ya mattress. Say, yeah. Umpeso benya problems. Na so sa trend no.
3: Yes.
2: Nanko fo chua mattress eveno. 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Latest foam. 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Now a sounds you durable no and your latest foam. Now when we say latest foam, one more I you a brand over 60 years in your now and papa of you say 60 years in Kumina. Okay, I two omu cra. You won't go for you by home your penny at two omono. 60 years in the latest amp or masum pa gana for a your latest and your foam company limited. And also, I can call on mattress and sudi free. Now, let us form. I must say, one more commercial, more person, Munja inquiries are 0322 029 365. 0322 029 365. And can I first of all, 0302 231 155. 0302 231 155. Now, what will let us form? Luakwa daso. Only say, our outlet will be. Across the country, and to over to your walking now, just also a quadro mattress. Open so day now when I'm enquire, I also choose quality and far. Sabia and away near Tesson and everyone and say now over the China and the Yaria for a day, bro. You will let us form, and your partner for life. Maxwell,
3: Andy,
2: yeah, I'm on the same look at crime.
3: Well, Victor, senior for Atletico de Madrid, and your bad at all because my own said, Bassa for me be crack as and Kebea Victor.

0: and Kabasa and Fan. But also, Basa Pona have made it clear, sir, Julian Alvarez is your preferred player. And looking at the amount of money, I'm more they call for Julian Alvarez. After he rejected 100 million, I'm more prepared 112. I'm more 120. No. Clearly speaking, a bad thing is on the Osinia Besaka. Another area, and see wages are players in a beji. What to more we know what will be their wages? Our Osinia so beji will be a problem. Bounce at Atletico de Madrid, they're free to sing, you know. They are known for bringing in strikers. Omo team, they're free to sing, you know. Fernando Torres, a ball. Well, Sergio Aguero, and so Ebe Bo, Diego Fola, and Ebo. You talk of strikers, and they have them. Currently, Grau Solo, Timoni Ading, in our man. Omonso a play a major part in the Atletico name how to get strikers. Strikers the that department, you know, and they are Omunyana right. Even Julian Alvarez, Nanko Botin BTC City, of course, City no yeah, French or banks, you know, Taba or Nyamo appearance. He decided to want to move there. And Andy O'Coin. And their team are they also buy. Don't forget the Joao Felix. Almost turn over 100 million.
1: Mm.
0: Yes. And now Julian Alvarez come total close to 90 or so million. This is Okwa, Andy, I don't think so, back off for cheap. So, strikers, when they go to Atletico de Madrid, Andy, they are able to put a very good performance. Looking at Victor Osimhen, we approve of Italy. We all thought it was a fluke. Okay, any team now, no, ne, Kabatskeli, I'm a woman.
2: Napoli.
0: Yeah, Napoli, I'm more J-League, you know. If we were movie to, ne, him so, beba Manchester, ne, this or that, team,
2: Chelsea.
0: They happen, Chelsea, money, are but Okwa, your friends, Gala. And Okwa, Gala, too, he's been good. Because Gala have also won the league and he played exceptionally well. And in Gala, you know, he's the darling boy of the club. How they sing for him and all that. So he calls that place home. Whether or not so be person will be free Gala now, nah, that is the multi-million-dollar question. No be free Gala, he no person will work. Let's go to Madrid, but offer him the opportunity to play consistently in the Champions. They also make sure so be at the online Galatasaray. Gala league no be boss up caps no be ball. But I buy Europe now, Champions on be ball, we ban the Omun to mean call in Reche. So if Osien is moving, never be the motivation be the Champions League, what I say. But if a team be like Real Madrid, Barcelona, Chelsea, and all that, ne come calling. A bare enticement, like a bare enticement enough to want to move up. He's a good player, no doubt. He's a typical African striker. Also, seeing a striker is not your chance, bare two or better one. It's a Didier Drogba, or your chance, bare two, Samuel Tomoa. Definitely, he's very, very good player. And I mean, if you say, on your own, Atletico de Madrid will offer him a good opportunity. But the question is, send your more feeling or take you on. Obejai na wakwana. Now, the other way I'm best, I'm here. FC Barcelona. Andy, where Julian Alvarez are leading in Oshabe 8 goals, but in Europe, Nunko Oshabe 10. Now, where Godin Swa, Europe Oshabe 10, leading in Oshabe, how many goals? 6, 7 goals or so. And see, now the recruitment they are doing, Andy, or more here Europe, or more here Fee. Because if you need the Asseminiho, but just that team be at the end of the season, no, Brony Becker says, we will augment the squad, no. What I say, say ODB, baby, be a toast in now ODB, Eddie, ashamed that you move forward. I have the idea here wholesale tea every season, be a change the whole team, but you need to augment the squad. Whether so, oh, yeah, deal one, yeah, deal so augment the squad. The interest of augment the squad, and they say, so we are there in going forward. There no players near Brandy. Or money, DB, be a better team, no, my team, now dynamic. Said by the opponent, need to mean steady more at a go. And now one, yeah, deal, so you need to bring in fresh hands on Baba solve those problems. The amount and say, buying all those players, but this. I think they've been very, very strategic in the sense that the players who are more turning now are players who have made a mark in the Champions League. And that means among your opportunity to play, Andy, seriously speaking, at the top level, no, they'll be able to perform. And I think saying they had the good news. Yeah, so I want them to complete. Of course, Rashford, the umpo mumpo is okay. Because Africa can no ball classic on the share. Rashford, the any 3-0, Andy. Hey, free kick no boy. So say free kick now FPA. Oh, and yes, small free kick. On mass, so nice, a corner. It's a free kick in AJ Rashford. It's a Rashford need to stay, but I think that's all. Munya Gordon, Gordon, we Atletico player, and Diego Gordon, I might be a Boni Diana, me Bosa. So Munya Gordon, no Munya Julian Alvarez. What I say, I said, Bernardo Silva is almost complete, so persuable. I think that Bernardo Silva still has a lot in him, in Bibri, but at least 2 years, we will be to me abo. Now, Munya defender, either Gavidal, the Kahua. I think said the team will be good to go. But of course, Kunde and saying, oh yeah, mistakes, baby. And I've still said they put him out for sale. It's a good deal, baby. But I know most of the club in England are happy. So, Oba, Oni, Baldi mo mo kwa things from between your schedule balance the book. So people should watch out next season for Barca. And yes, I dia PSG Saji Champions League. Got the ass na he.
1: Grizel,
2: yeah Andy.
1: Yeah, I'm on ninu mukakra.
2: Well, World Cup no unzi si teams in the omo final squad ne ba ubi enemi ubi enemi. Na Argentina ko ni mu ni de. Na Argentina ni mu ni de no. Enye there's no doubt, there's no question. No bia Senka Messi and Pima na kebe enwa. But Messi making the World Cup squad no. Enye news. The news surrounding Messi World Cup ni say Weber World Cup number 6. Ah, Messi bo. World Cup number 6, you know. Say Ronaldo, of course, Ronaldo and Zubeba World Cup, maybe. It's Ronaldo, any Messi, any player, sir. Or Mabo Air World Cup matches, dodo. In fact, Yenyan starting World Cup, you ain't, you know. Yen Timmy Gaso Mabo, because we have a Timmy, I may be crying a baby 1 week. And I be able 2 days to the tournament, you know. Now we be a Kupra, Untimi, and more tournament, maybe. But the Messi, any CR7, it's me, but walk up now. Not just a year, place me, you know, or Mabo walk ups, Dudua, a Messi, any Ronaldo, will be able A66 tournament.
1: And I think Gualemo was sure. Mexico goalkeeper.
2: Yeah, almost may make it the appearance. Mm. But make an outfield players.
1: Outfield players, okay.
2: But the difference between Messi and Ronaldo, they say, in terms of air numbers, games, Messi is the player who won more World Cup matches. Presently, Messi about 26 World Cup matches. There is no player who won more matches at the World Cup than Leo Messi. Now, squad bia no say ya esa o hwe the mean age na be chiro the future of the squad. Argentina name on the squad ni wiye no 17 of the players that won the World Cup for them in Qatar are still present in this World Cup squad. The last World Cup in Qatar, so Argentina the 26 players in the koye. 26 players, you know. Andy, omo ya drop. Ya drop you, omo no. Aye 7. And a 17 players, a ball, aye Qatar 2022 World Cup, you know. And your opportunity to go to the World Cup and play for Argentina for the second consecutive aye World Cup. PSG. Now, aye kwe similar to PSG, you know. Use PSG, you know, omoji Champions League, you know. The next Champions League final, no players let start here, no. We're almost the same, apart from the goalkeeper, SSI. And then, you know, team yabe pick, you know. One shot, a bit more, omunye lucky. Omu team in the betting yard in Kurua. But, obedi Kurua, no. Not the next tournament, you know. Most of the key players, na Eboa, Emomoji trophy, no, any available. But, the Eboa Argentina is that when they won the World Cup, most of the players in Buama Argentina edgy World Cup no, were still very young and they are now moving into their prime. And the say Lisandro Martinez, one of the best center backs in the Premier League, yeah. Bua, play for Manchester United, were available for Argentina going to the World Cup.
1: Yeah.
2: Christian Romero is still playing, just said this year, and I said I'm Kuyi, because the Tottenham was first called relegation.
1: Yeah. No,
2: but most of them injury, no, eha, no.
1: Yeah.
2: But Christian Romero is still a quality center back.
1: Fine center back.
2: Empire back, when I'm born, the Tottenham person, Spurs, equal relegation is that. So Spurs, Kuyi, and Kabasa, what's the way they can to football? But Christian Romero, no, Andy, was still available, obey play, and obey see a kind, and Argentina. Now, there are two center backs, a two of Monisha or Motia. They still have the best goalkeeper. Only say Amy Martinez and Lucy any final be able. Since Obey a goalkeeper, no. Every single final be an Emiliano Martinez. Abo, either at club level, any national team level, no. And the Amy Martinez and Lucy, yeah. And Amy Martinez now or the Aston Villa. Edgy the Europa League, no. And the present outside air World Cup, maybe. Don't forget, my own squad, you know, the poor that's room.
1: Yeah.
2: The poor, I mean, said them who said, or said I had the poor of air 4 years ago. Because the deal free, you know, also free Atletico Madrid, Ako, America. So I don't see the poor, sir, or the poor now, and they're not, or you're workaholic, or you're Juma. Absolutely, no, apart from, sir, Oboborn, no, as I Messi bodyguard, both on and off the field.
1: Yes, you know,
2: the poor, I mean, sir, but Enzo Fernandez is still available, McAllister is still available, and Julian Alvarez. Bibia Kusiandi said, and they upe one of the best strikers in the world. Wouldn't be more brown more a Julian Alvarez, I will say, Edema ATM. Julian Alvarez is still going to the World Cup for Air Argentina.
1: Lautaro
2: Martinez. They almost squad out to the point that Paulo Dybala will say, Kandima Roma. Yeah. And they Roma dropping off. Because Roma of last year and Dybala of last year, no, and there are so many injuries, Amani season, no, and you smooth. So Argentina, our the luxury of dropping Paulo Dybala going to the World Cup. Now, there are new entries here. Unse Simone Bano. We have born now. Obodema Atletico Madrid last season. No? Quite justifiable, sir. Obetimena a call up into the Argentina national team. No? And now, Komo player in the field Nico Pass. Yeah. Nico Pass, and your entry into the national team. Or call the World Cup. Sir, untime she Komo. Now, unim Nico Pass. Last year, Komo, and your. What I would say, a very successful A season. One of the reasons why they had a very successful season, you know, I brought to friend Nico Pass, one of them, and they shared 12 goals and provided 7 assists in the Italian Serie A. And the only player, normal 12 goals, 7 assists, the goal contribution, 19, when you're such a bad player. And it, you know, those leave, you know, and the quality, I don't think that Argentina bet you see Di Maria. Say Di Maria will not be present at this World Cup. Yeah. But Di Maria Econo, there are certain new players and the Omoba, Omosu, Ebetimi Abua, Am Argentina, and so Etimi Akonanim. Nemumuno, caution at the Honey say, and eh, may perceive a go back near Shasi, our history to chase. Already, Odikaji World Cup. No. Mercy Aji, World Cup, best player of the tournament twice. 2014, the Omulusi, no. Mercy was the best player of the World Cup. And the last World Cup, Abra Argentina G, you know, Messi, SIA, the best player of the World Cup. Now, there are two major, me assure say, you value no, El Sropa, Dedikai, the World Cup. The Atosumi, you know, the UEFA Champions League. Now, about UEFA Champions League now, CR7, and the all time top scorer at the Champions League. But Messi bet him in the World Cup, you know, and so be a case for himself. Yeah, can say, Seope all a World Cup, all time top scorer at the World Cup. Miroslav A. Closer, I watched the 16 goals. Mercy, 13 goals at the World Cup. All things being equal, say, Mercy born now, Bono, even though, say, 39 years, dear, but Mercy born now, Bono, now, no, Konya opposition, bia, and Shada, any sura. Me not sure, say, and I'm very sure, say, Abia, I'm a World Cup, you know, not 3 goals at Mercy here, 3 equal. All-time top scorer at the World Cup, no. Messi beat me equally. And to even, so Messi enya 4 goals at the World Cup, wa. CR7, enya Champions League all-time leading top scorer, no. Messi may become the World Cup all-time top scorer. Now, conversation, Martin, he said, Argentina have the quality to defend the World Cup. My own man for can be a Osha Argentina squad, no. Enya mo moji, and no more yet near retain you going to the World Cup. The Obekas Argentina bet me at the World Cup, no, on your far from right.
1: Yeah,
2: on Tia. Nemo, caution is that you are be afraid of the curse of the defending champion of the World Cup. And then I'm saying, and a France, it's never breaking our curse now. France themselves suffered that curse. Don't forget, France edged the World Cup in 1998. France edged the World Cup in 1998. You know. France came to the World Cup 2022 as defending champion. In fact, South Africa, France, South squad now. Andy, now Omo A leagues be a leading scorers.
1: 2002.
2: Yes, World Cup. 2002 World Cup now. France by as defending champion of that World Cup now. Now Omo Premier League top scorer. Now Omo the French league top scorer. And Omo Serie A top scorer in the same squad. Obi Adam say France bet me defending World Cup now. The Arab who said France is failing to win even a game at the World Cup. To worsen the case, Marshall, France are the 3 different top scorers ever World Cup no. And say even a single goal at a 2002 World Cup. Yeah, we saw 2002 World Cup no. France came as defending champion. They were in a group with Air Denmark, Senegal, Uruguay, and another France came home. France first game of the World Cup no. Obiabe kaya. And I'm losing to Senegal. Senegal show me kaba kuwa. I'm on team yanti no. France was a World Cup no. So I'm losing first game one. Your second game no, a must win. So when we need second game now, probability say we go fi no, always high. So France elusu the first game to Senegal no, no be expect. Say France second game against Uruguay no, France bet me win. But surprisingly again, France any Uruguay ebo 0-0. And about France, the last game of the group stage you know was against Denmark. Denmark, Eche, France, a come you know, France, Antimianti. Yeah, we are group, you know. Not Denmark, Enya 7. Senegal, Enya 5. Uruguay, Enya 2. France, now we are defending champion, now. Obianim, say, Obet, we are defending the World Cup, you know. And the area group, you know, with 1 pointer, Abra France, Anchegu.
3: The curse.
2: The curse of the defending champion. Yeah, but France, Antimianti, I don't know. Why did you 2002 World Cup, you know? Brazil. Brazil edgy 2002 World Cup. No. Brazil ya dia kakra. At least they were able to top their group. Brazil any 9 points. A group had Australia, Croatia, and Canada woman. No. Brazil and winning all the matches. Any 9 points. You do run 16. That was 2006.
0: Yeah.
2: Run 16 will be a kai. Said Brazil any Ghana this year. And who Ghana come in sun. Eh Ghana and Timianti. Brazil edu air quarter final. They met Air France. And a France actually Brazil. As defending champion. Baby a France ko ya utimi ya diani se udu air quarter final. Emma France actually kaba kwa. And the one timianti. So another time, baby a defending champion ekodrienu air the quarter final. So 2006 World Cup. France and our France Brazil edu quarter final. No. One a year. Italy,
3: yeah.
2: So Italy came to the 2010 World Cup as defending champion again. Andy, there are two Air France, no, and even two Italy. Be the other one is Italy now only a defending champion of the 2010 World Cup, no, and so be finishing bottom of the group. Obi Oji World Cup in 2006. They came to the World Cup in 2010. France, no more A Group F. A group, not Paraguay womb, Slovakia womb, New Zealand womb, no. Nobody thought, see a baby group, no. Not France, now we. But a real group, no. France's first game was against Paraguay. France and Paraguay, Ebo 1-1. France's next game was against New Zealand. France and New Zealand, Italy rather, and New Zealand, Ebo 1-1. Obian himself, I draw the first two games. So the last game, no. Senka Italy 80 million in the last game now. And can Italy qualify. But Italy last game no was against Slovakia. Andy, say a more game in here. Now Italy a more game a World Cup. Defending champion against Slovakia. Why not come back to be winning? Italy. By every game no, not Slovakia as Italy come here, sir. I'm Italy at Academy. Again, defending champion of the World Cup no, FNSA bottom of the group. Now, the 2010 World Cup won by Spain. Tiaba 2014 World Cup, no, Spain came to the World Cup as defending champion.
3: El Brazil.
2: But Spain, but as defending champion of the 2014 World Cup, no, and look at my first game. My first game in Van Persie, and that's a fly head. Netherlands, France, Kenum. France, Etienne Kenum Baku. Spain, Etienne Kenum Baku. Now, Spain and Lucy in the first game by that margin, it was surprising. Spain bet me and Lucy. In fact, Omoji woke up in Ukraine, they lost their first game to New Zealand. It was about the first game now, Lucy to Air Netherlands, you know, and the next never won. But the margin of the loss 5-1 and Spain and Lucy to Air Netherlands. But the next game, you know, Spain by idea was against Sweden. And Spain SS Sweden by 2-1. Why we all lose first game? Every win second game. Your last game, no, your third game, no. Say Spain, even a draw now. Nanka Spain betting your qualify. But in this year, Spain and South Korea, last game, South Korea is Spain, the Camino, Spain and Timianti. Again, defending champion of the World Cup, finished third. And your 3 points behind Netherlands, when you are 9. Chile, and your 6. And Spain, and your 3 points, and the Obafi. The same thing happened to Germany. Who's a Germany in the J? The 2014 World Cup. Yeah. They came to 2018 World Cup as defending champion. They also failed. Almost not failure. It's any France that I'm saying. About World Cup now. Who's a France edgy the 2018 World Cup?
4: Yeah.
2: And a France SR called the finals of the 2022 Air World Cup and lost to Argentina. It's a defending champion. There's a certain form of air curse. France, not even break his case in Kakra. If Argentina will be able to win the World Cup or go further, and they should go back into history. So, be a budget World Cup. No? Oh, but now, yeah, we are complacent. There are so many examples. Defending champions in the bar, most of them, Andy, a group stage, and Umufim. Most of them. Maybe start to cry, Mr. T from 2002. Say, Obiabet, a Google searcher. The curse of the defending champion of the World Cup. And the Ubenya several examples, even before 2002, defending champion of the World Cup come to the World Cup. Ubian himself, Ombetimi Aje, Ubian himself, Ombetimi defending on my title. No? But most of them come to the World Cup and they come and fail miserably.
4: Hmm.
2: But if I won the Argentina squad, no, next one you're complacent. Now they decide to play, what's the last World Cup? No? Mm-hmm. They decided to play for Leo Messi.
4: Yeah.
2: Obiana border, Messi would not make tackles. Messi would not make the run. It is the Pornum, any McAllister, any Enzonum, any runs in Nina recover ball now. They didn't have to find Leo Messi. Sam Redon, not Messi, a younger. Messi, no, a younger then, was not running now. You don't expect him to be running when he's 39 years now.
4: Hmm.
2: And then they told me, yeah, you man more. Any man, Leo Messi. Celebaya, Obetina complimented their effort. But I think that still, I know, Argentina have enough quality. If they are only remaining focused, I think they can cause something. They can go further. So, Betime from Argentina from group stage. Say the France, yeah, yeah. Say the Spain, yeah, yeah. Say the Germany, yeah, yeah, now. I'll be extremely surprised.
4: Mm. Mr. Christian, I do say, Mr. Sibibri, I'm on an AM 57 to us. And the Black Stars of Ghana, Ewo Ayanku Fakensi at Exali, 6:45, and Ghana game, Eber. So, anyway, Yanni Wills, and AC Sakaino. As part of preparations, they call walk up at Cardiff City Stadium, Ewo Wills, and then said in AD Kaya Kano. Mammy sent him, you saw Fenwa Johnny, and a Black Stars, 26 players for the walk up, and coach, I friend, Sir Carlos Queiroz, and so name me, and I go back now. Mama was squad in BMA, saying ACAT of our three goalkeepers Benjamin Asari from Heart to Folk, Lawrence Atizigi from St. Gallen, Joseph Annan from St. Patrick Athletic, defenders, no Aya Baba Raman for PAK, Gideon. Marvin Sanaye, Ewo Xe, Alidi Seidu from Rene, Abdul Mumin, Ewo Raye Velekano, Jeremy Opoku from Inkstabu Basakshe, Afe Jonas Ajeti, Ewo Vuzbe, Kwajua Pompepra, Ewo OG Sinis, Derek Lakasin, Ewo Eya 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
5: It was a long process, intensive process with full of details. But I will say that after weeks, day and night, intensive observations and analysis, conversations, consultations with coaches of the clubs, with everybody around our players that they could be effective with the information that was necessary to collect for me to take the final decision. So after all that process, as I said, intensive and systematic process,

I am finally ready, as you said, to say that I'm fully confident and I have full trust. In fact, not in the squad, because the best sometimes is different. For us, it is about the team. My squad have 27 players, because we have the privilege to have also another player that accept to be with us, be part of our team, be part of our training, be ready if...

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0: and ye demuampa. The se said ye educum Atlantic International University, America Memu, about Dr. Dujanfi Babasu, honorary degree as a professor in biology in herbal medicine. It is said ye, I are saro, I am more. Oh, Mr. Minim wife, you copa wo. 1 year, 1 city. Nin send between 1 and 8 years cano. And Miss Mikonesina and Shadam Koye na and Sakakra. She say what page mama what young bem
1: Konesin with you.
0: About the crow, stroke so dear, or found small. Chessa, I did you want who any yes, you know. Yari Bia Tatia, ever Doctor Tamdasu and the show. Diabetes, hepatitis B, prostate, hypertension, malaria. Yari Bia, Kumasi say,
2: oh, I go. Opposite government school.
0: And then Krahanso, Obe PM, oh, Pokuasi, Mayra Kuanoso. For a doctor, 0244-774-282.
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0: Lawson herbal mixture. 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
4: I can just say, and Lawson herbal mixture, so edition kuni munu. 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
1: 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I'm a German. I'm a wedding. Papa, baby. Sharing it. Basta, baby. 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
1: President Simon Gajos and Sanaba Kodaji Juice, also ran a party juice. President and 1 year you soon. And on Ebuama or Senate Mayor Kamakama now boss and all by every cut cavities in now. And to myself, Bomodiana Joe President is here. Uji Binadi to choose Senate Mia Boa. Now if you were no more Dahokama, Udi Dia or De. Go on one, Wangasan, Attenadians with the Yanid, Adinzia. Bomodiana and no partners are in Yumra or Kodate. President in the Boapa. Momodi has a umiegu president brush or so, and a bebo. Maybe it's my come on. Good evening to you, and Jessica Panyamisha Bibri. Another voice, no here.

0: Matias, Yanko Yanim, another voice, no here, Yanko Yanim.
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0: what me the Judean. Or what the other friend numbers we say here. 0277404488. That's 0277 104488. The next voice note in the NTA.
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Mrepana mini kwemwati enyum we bruta. But please permit me to wish some beautiful people a happy, glorious birthday. And so happy birthday going out to you, Honorable Joyce Odro. And this coming from my producer, Ajari Bismarck. And then friends and loved ones wishing you all the best, especially your children. God bless you so much, Honorable Joyce Odro. God bless you so much. Right here on Pure 85.7 FM, we celebrate you. And this coming from my major producer, Ajari Bismarck.

0: birthday going out to you. 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
1: Mr. Carter, you're from Gucci. 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

0: And then person me you be the man of the abaso doors into my film main content them kaka.
1: Okay, so Mr. Carson, you have not been in the room.
0: But your next time we record, we are not making sure around our surroundings in a very cool one. Now what can say ye, but I think your voice, you know, get it to the latter part near today. 0240929283. 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

0: Berry sausage, blueberry sausage. 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
1: Mr. Carter, good evening. Your friend is Shasha from Adam Kwame. Mr. Carter, any mama fire? 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
0: Hey, debut. 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

be a sorry how much ya bones when you walk quaba area canoa nice couple. 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Oh Fred Kenny Rose Obejo so come up. Kenny Rose Kumasi Hanum Bacho be our friend Obejo so come up. 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Or Semi can just say no cost to a KBN friend and no memo internet in Janan and Nasopa. Internet in the idea in your better anyway. 0208-228-2810. 0208-228-2810. Momodian Fred Kenny Rose is here. Kenny Rose, Beje, so fair.

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2: Mr. Katai, we dey see some project driver papa me the Udru. The go kwa SD dancing. 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Eh one gallon. My TikTok.
0: Debbie, one gallon your brothers. Hey. I don't refia na one gallon. Hey brothers, TikTok dey obo one gallon da be. Hey chairman.

Zakata. Good evening, Zakata. I read the whole body called Old Tamesu with Zakata. So, me, and you want me to say, I me. If you chop them, Kata, I'm going to say, I'm going to say, I'm going to say, I'm going to say, I'm going to say, I'm going to say, I'm going to say, I'm going to say, I'm going to say, I'm going to say, I'm going to say, I'm going to say, I'm going to say, I'm going to say, I'm going to say, I'm going to say, I'm going to say, I'm going to say, I'm going to say, I'm going to say, I'm going to say, I'm going to say, I'm going to say, I'm going to say, I'm going to say, I'm going to say, I'm going to say, I'm going to say, I'm going to say, I'm going to say, I'm going to say, I'm going to say, I'm going to say, I'm going to say, I'm going to say, I'm going to say, I'm going to say, I'm going to say, I'm going to say, I'm going to say, I'm going to say, I'm going to say, I'm going to say, I'm going to say, I'm going to say, I'm going to say, I'm going to say, I'm going to say, I'm going to say, I'm going to say, I'm going to say, I'm going to say, I'm going to say, I'm

And it struck a very, very big controversy. It won an award though. Hip Live Album of the Year 2006. Yes, that was in 2005, and it won an award.

We have a 5-bedroom finished house. If I tell you, Tom Fimu and Nina, be a Kahobia. And until Chronom Haya, Udra Donko Factory Onoma, also Busa Red Pack, Honoman and Enebe. And yes, our simple and short friend number we is here.

0: come from, so
1: good afternoon. Senior, I knew we have ramp on San India. Now you cover the social media, my any free show, video show. No more free show now. I'm tired and San Indian. Romeo and Juliet, and you know, may I say, Minini Bia Metos Island, Mini Cassette, New View, and Jimmy Sir Boman, my check cry, my chess island by Bomami, of Rampon Santa Boy. 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

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And it's in the time to laugh. 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I'll tell you. 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
0: I would din a win yanisano. 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Now what say? Now we yen ye pa.
1: Delay my capsules. I don't know. I'm my sister in the cottage my entail.
0: I can see. Now lock and mister and then the capsules are. A man in Marman yanumbiano. Menumbiano middle. Who me say?
1: Who say what he feel? I have said, me to pa.
0: And then I will question what would delay,
1: sir.
0: Lock and mister and then the capsules. Me so a fit chrome with your BM Mura. So what be delay cranoa? Miss Rohe.
1: Bema now, baby, I will be won't pay. And now, what about you? I will hope a piano. For lock and mister, a siano. The arrival is a gonorrhea. Why? Sephiris and the camera will be a one intimate da into my lock and mixer and then the capsules. And then you through. I will have a pharmacist in the name. Good one for 0242 133 577.
2: And now 0248 619 999.
0: Lock and mister and then the capsules.
1: And what's that here?
0: In kind.
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1: Can we go local?
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1: So far, bad it ended. 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
5: Me kata. 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

0: kwa kwa so de boxer ni t-shirt ni shirt abre bema afi onya oba papa so uja uyo oba hey ajibi boom Mamma, you're a coachella palm gardens. What forget again, and a coachella, forget it. 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Palm gardens, and I may come for the amount palm gardens. Zebra every Monday, be a but chill Mondays, every Tuesdays, be a aqua splash, a pool days. 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Me bacho drew on my Trillium Ghana Limited. 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Now what's me a call on Chile? Voice note, we are
1: Mr. Carter. Please, good evening. Program day, Tipa. And Mammy Tia Chapa Sakina by Entry Sakina.
0: Engineer, Sakina Mabu, Mabu boss. We the fetch him. 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I am a minty from her.
2: Nah. Yo, Mr. Kata, what you good evening. I'm a Kasafi Ashtown. I'm Brandt here from Empress. I'm Michelle Sababa. This is the remains from KK.
0: And this is Suge. Oh, Mabu, Mabu. Oh, Mabu. Mabu, me pachoa. And you be a Mabu, heavy. I mean to me, Bonnie, being Emma. It's just 12 minutes after 6 p.m. Enjoy good selection right now. I've been here with this way. Now, some of my
3: 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No crepe, Cinderella, pie, no longer, Cinderella.
0: Aye, what baby? No problem. No problem. No problem. I tell my body, I'm mommy. That's a part. Thank you. 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Mi palm gardens, zese mi huyini, mi mpe visa krebi. 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Ah! 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

0: many voice note buzzing in right now. 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
1: That's
0: really my brother. And those from Pacho Tobo. I'm
2: good evening.
0: Good evening. Yes, baby.
2: If you had the power real,
0: hey, at the power now, what's the
2: same? Moses.
0: Hey, Adepa, open your Moses. Hey, Adepa, onye.
2: But Moses, son, no.
0: Hey, Adepa, open Moses. Now, Moses, they say JJ cry time, no, Brio. And I open Moses, Adepa Jane. Adepa Dini, oh, Adepa Dini.

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Energy to Trana Moses here and Ebras is here and I feel intimate show. Come on. And your man, our craft free China, but I'm more than a bra craft free logistics. Not into me, funny, and I'm from Reo, Ghana, Haboko. Just say door to door episode, yeah, and I say fast clearing episode, yeah, small parcel being episode, but they are Freak Logistics, no such shades, you see, yeah, baby, be a come on, dear mom, but you do China, you, and I say Guangzhou, and I feel do Temas, also, your whole group, Kumase, Hanuma, your ha, but more than a phrase, you see, and you made a no one that sees CJJ Casa Debbie, a day. We did not know about it. Obu abeji charge of a pay. Kasamrin Kao. Ya papu kokonim di abano. Roman Father, Reverend Father Gavin Pachamichao. Papa Neowa Woda Nyanku Po Shao Bibri. God bless you so much. We love you so, so, so much. Myself, my family here at POFM, my family, we love you super much. God bless you. Africa Logistics phrase is here. Now you koko kokra obeti media bra 0536735. Now abomodia edina 0536735393 and that's 0204 818 823. Now you say obeti media ba 20 minutes nsi. And I will turn my young. Adepanyo unkuwa what? Unkuwa na prison officer. Adi unkuwa. Sure. 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

0: Good evening, Shaka Shaka. 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

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Musum for Nick, the peace man, any. And they are a banada. And to cry, and a bureau, quodem. Chris Amria, Kwesi Sebe Bono, Numno. Yeah, jumpa and I'm de ma oh monjum. 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No numba ebeko Twitter abni akwa kofa. Empire na adia ma command the morning. No nsianso so ye the angel news ebe bro. Nsian pay mono na PMD. 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With your man the legendary Dr. Kwame Edinkra. 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